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2: The Snow FM Snow Report, powered by Snowy Hydro, building Snowy 2.0, Australia's biggest battery right here in the Snowy Mountains.
3: This is Budgie Baker. There was a little bit of cloud around early, but looking like it's lifting and we're going to start to see some sunshine. Wind has eased quite a lot, so it won't be so bad out there today. Selwyn, new chum chair for the skiers and the boarders. 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Charlotte Pass, new Guthrie double chair, now open. Every lift in the resort open for the skiers and boarders. Cozzy triple chair to the top. Pulpit, T-bar and base and Pommer will be spinning. First timers riding the cozzy carpet for their fun. Perisher, lifts open across three resort areas, Mount P and Air for the better skiers and boarders, Centre Valley and Front Valley is pretty good, most lifts in Blue Cow, some in Smigs and nothing currently spinning in Guthaga today. Threadbow, some windswept snow cover around the basin and Carrolls, Cruiser and Gun Barrel plus Antons will get you up to Merritts and Central Spur. Friday flats great for the first timers and the kids. Going to stay a little bit cool, so you'll need a few layers on today, but it's going to be nice, you may even need some sunscreen. Nice snow underfoot, especially on those groom runs.
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4: From the Capital Radio Newsroom, good morning. I'm James Wybrow. A report has found the average Australian household's budget now resembles conditions from 15 years ago in real terms. The Polis Partners analysis shows low to middle income earners saw the sharpest decline in discretional spending in the March quarter since reporting began in 2004. A separate survey from Finder shows about 9% of homeowners will consider selling due to ongoing mortgage pressures. The consumer group's Taylor Blackburn says people are really struggling.
5: We've seen mortgage stress go up consecutively the last 3 months in our monthly surveys. And I think with the price of petrol on the rise, with inflation in general, that there are a lot of people struggling. We know about 40% of people have less than $1,000 in their checking account and are living pay to pay.
4: Overseas, a manhunt is underway in Berlin after a car rammed into crowds celebrating one of Europe's largest pride parades, killing one person and injuring at least 14 others. Thousands of people had gathered in the German capital for the annual LGBTQ event. A white vehicle with heavy damage was found abandoned at the scene. Meanwhile, the United States has held back on fresh strikes against Iran for the first time in 2 weeks, as hostilities on the Red Sea coast risk escalating on a new front. Fighting between Saudi Arabia and the Iran-backed Houthis centers on control of the region's waterways. And politicians spending taxpayer dollars on social media is under fire, with more calls for stricter guidelines. The rising spend also indicates taxpayer staffers dedicated to producing the social media and TikTok posts. It's reported federally more than $6 million has been spent by Labor, with the Liberals spending more than $2.5 million. National's David Littleproud says it needs to be reined in.
6: Sadly, we've seen a changing shape of media. I think social media will kill this country. The reality is we do need a fourth estate that holds us to account. There is a point here about some of the rubbish that goes up there. I think there is a need for accountability.
4: In the AFL, there were wins for Carlton, Essendon, Sydney and Fitzroy, with games between the Lions and Power and Roos and Saints happening later today. Overseas, McLaren is back on pole for tonight's Hungarian Formula One Grand Prix, Lando Norris the fastest in qualifying. Teammate Oscar Piastri will start off in position 3. And Broncos coach Michael Maguire admits he's shattered after the Broncos suffered an 18-10 loss to the Cowboys in last night's Queensland Derby. The 8-point defeat in Townsville effectively ends Brisbane's push for the finals. Maguire conceded it wasn't their night, despite a hard-fought effort.
7: Unfortunately, don't know. We left a lot out there, you know, with missed opportunity. You know, I think in the first half we put ourselves across the line two or three times, and we weren't able to capitalise. And you know, unfortunately, those things come back and get you later in the game.
4: That's the latest news update from the Capital Radio newsroom. I'm James Wybrow.
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3: Transport for New South Wales has advised that the Kosciuszko Road is open to Perisher, but a turnaround is in place as the car park is full, so all through traffic on the Kosciuszko Road will be turned beyond the Gade and Trout Hatchery. Guthaga Road is open to the village, Alpine Way open to Threadbow and beyond, Snowy Mountains Highway is open, the Link Road to Selwyn Snow Resort and the Elliott Way from Tumbarumba to Selwyn Snow Resort, both roads are open, and Cooma to Brown Mountain, the road is open, and for all the latest winter road updates, keep it here.
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10: Looking partly cloudy across the Snowies today. Areas of frost and fog tomorrow, followed by a mostly sunny afternoon. Temperatures today, Jindabyne reaching 12 degrees, Cooma topping in at 13, Charlotte Pass maxing out at 6, and Canberra's top temperature at 13 degrees.
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10: 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The Weather Bureau advises a 30% chance of snowfall until 6 p.m.
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Here's Reid Aura. I'm Fatboy Slim. It's Praising You. I've been gone.

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0: Call me Harry Styles' dad, because I thought the exact same thing. I had some hell. Place, Snow FM, Post Malone, Morgan Wallen, I Had Some Hell. 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
4: Transport for New South Wales has advised that the Kosciuszko Road is open to Perisher, but a turnaround is in place as the car park is full, so all through traffic on the Kosciuszko Road will be turned beyond the Gaydon Trout Hatchery. Guthaga Road is open to the village, Alpine Way open to Threadbow and beyond. Snowy Mountains Highway is open, the Link Road to Selwyn Snow Resort and the Elliott Way from Tumbarumba to Selwyn Snow Resort, both roads are open. And Cooma to Brown Mountain, the road is open, and for all the latest winter road updates, keep it here.
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0: Stacey Abrams, That's So True. Play 97.7 Snuff M. All right, we got heaps more of the Snowy Mountains' best music to come for your maximum music weekend. Heading to 11 o'clock, Budgie Baker's going to be in very shortly with the Snow Report. Checking out the conditions up on the hill. It's looking pretty nice today. I got to say, I was having a look at those Charlotte Pass snow cams. We'll get Rihanna's Only Girl in the World in the next 10. Keep it here on Snow FM.
1: 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Jack has thoughts. 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The one thing's guaranteed, Beck will have something to say about it. 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
1: 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Australian energy starts right here in the Snowy Mountains.
10: This is Budgie Baker. There was a little bit of cloud around early, but looking like it's lifting and we're going to start to see some sunshine. Wind has eased quite a lot, so it won't be so bad out there today. Selwyn, new chum chair for the skiers and the boarders. 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Pulpit, T-Bar and Basin Pomer will be spinning. 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Perisher, lifts open across three resort areas, Mount Pea and Eyre for the better skiers and boarders. Centre Valley and Front Valley is pretty good. Most lifts in Blue Cow, some in Smigs, and nothing currently spinning in Guthaga today. Threadbow, some windswept snow cover around the basin and Carrolls. 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Going to stay a little bit cool, so you'll need a few layers on today, but it's going to be nice. You may even need some sunscreen. Nice snow underfoot, especially on those groom runs.
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11: From the Capital Radio Newsroom, good morning. I'm James Wybrow. Labor says it will seek to frame the Coalition and One Nation as a combined unit ahead of the next federal election. The party has wrapped up its national conference where the threat posed by Pauline Hanson was repeatedly discussed. Labor National Secretary Paul Erickson is considered to be a key force behind last year's thumping election win. Mr. Erickson says the Coalition can no longer govern without One Nation.
12: At the next election, the choice will be between a Labor government that's delivering real change or an alternative of a chaotic and divided coalition One Nation government. That's the case that we have to build and set out.
11: Overseas, Berlin's mayor says a fatal car ramming incident at one of Europe's largest annual pride parades is an attack on their free and open-minded society. One person has been killed and at least 14 others have been injured when a vehicle drove into crowds celebrating the annual LGBTQI community parade. The parade has been abandoned and a manhunt is underway. Meanwhile, the United States has held back on fresh strikes against Iran for the first time in 2 weeks as hostilities intensify on the Red Sea coast. Fighting between Saudi Arabia and the Iran-backed Houthi rebels escalating a new front in the conflict. Ships are now affected in the Strait of Hormuz and the Red Sea gateway to the Suez Canal, the situation choking crude shipments and adding around 30 days to planned shipping schedules. Back home, leading tax bodies warned the federal government's tax changes could usher in a new hefty charge after a loved one's death. Treasury says it is reviewing the issue known as a realisation event, which means CGT could be triggered during a divorce or death regardless of a property sale. Nationals MP David Littleproud believes the legislation's opaque language is dangerous and could leave more households out of pocket.
13: What we need to do is start looking at the other side of the ledger, start looking at our expenditure and what we should be pulling back and only taking what we need from you to give you the services you need and let you decide where the rest of your money is spent.
11: And a new report has found middle to low income earners have seen the sharpest drop in non-essential funds in over 2 decades. The Polis Partner analysis shows the first 3 months of the year delivered the largest quarterly hit to household finances since reporting began in 2004. Families with a mortgage and 2 cars saw their spending fall by an average of $450 a month. The Western Bulldogs added some bite to their finals run with a 105-48 point win over Richmond last night. And Hawthorn's Jack Gunston surged in his side's 93-point win over Essendon. Gunston bagged 4 goals to cross the magic 600-goal VFL-AFL mark. That's the latest from the Capital Radio Newsroom.
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10: Transport for New South Wales has advised that the Kosciuszko Road is open to Perisher, but a turnaround is in place as the car park is full, so all through traffic on the Kosciuszko Road will be turned beyond the Gaydon Trout Hatchery. Guthaga Road is open to the village, Alpine Way open to Threadbow and beyond. Snowy Mountains Highway is open. The Link Road to Selwyn Snow Resort and the Elliott Way from Tumbarumba to Selwyn Snow Resort, both roads are open. And Cooma to Brown Mountain, the road is open. And for all the latest winter road updates, keep it here.
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0: Looking partly cloudy across the snowies today. Areas of frost and fog tomorrow, followed by a mostly sunny afternoon. Temperatures today, Ginnivine reaching 12 degrees, Cooma topping in at 13, Charlotte Pass maxing out at 6, and Canberra's top temperature at 13 degrees. 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
0: Check in the Snow FM Snow Watch. The Weather Bureau advises a 30% chance of snowfall until 6 p.m.
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0: 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Hey, this one is nearly 2 years old. Sabrina Carpenter's Short and Sweet album released August 29th in 2024. She absolutely was a busy woman because she's also already released another song, another album, I should say, in that time. But Busy Woman, that's going to play in the next five on Snow FM.
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3: Transport for New South Wales has advised that the Kosciuszko Road is open to Perisher, but a turnaround is in place as the car park is full, so all through traffic on the Kosciuszko Road will be turned beyond the Gaydon Trout Hatchery. Guthaga Road is open to the village, Alpine Way open to Threadbow and beyond, Snowy Mountains Highway is open, the Link Road to Selwyn Snow Resort and the Elliott Way from Tumbarumba to Selwyn Snow Resort, both roads are open, and Cooma to Brown Mountain, the road is open, and for all the latest winter road updates, keep it here.
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0: where $5,000 sounds like something that you would love to win. 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Alex Warren's Fever Dream. It's going to play in the next 10. Placing off M.
1: Think you know your music? Here's your chance to prove it. Shazam! Every Tuesday morning, Beck and Jack are putting your music knowledge to the test with Beat Shazam. We play the song. Can you name it before Shazam can? Who is smarter, man or...

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1: What would he do if he came back here and find all these suitors in his house?
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0: 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Coming up to midday on your Sunday arvo. Still plenty more of the weekend to go. Means your Maximum Music Weekend continues just after 12. We'll check out your news and weather very shortly. And Harry Styles' Aperture continues the Snowy Mountains. 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
7: This is Budgie Baker. There was a little bit of cloud around early, but looking like it's lifting and we're going to start to see some sunshine. Wind has eased quite a lot, so it won't be so bad out there today. Selwyn, new chum chair for the skiers and the boarders. 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First timers riding the cozy carpet for their fun. 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Centre Valley and Front Valley is pretty good. Most lifts in Blue Cow, some in Smigs, and nothing currently spinning in Guthaga today. Threadbow, some windswept snow cover around the basin and Carrolls. Cruiser and Gun Barrel plus Antons will get you up to Merritts and Central Spur. 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Going to stay a little bit cool, so you will need a few layers on today, but it's going to be nice. You may even need some sunscreen. Nice snow underfoot, especially on those groom runs.
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8: From the Capital Radio Newsroom, good afternoon, I'm James Wybrow. The Prime Minister says he's personally opposed to the use of telehealth as part of voluntary assisted dying. Labor's National Conference has committed to removing legal barriers which block the service for euthanasia patients. The federal government will soon decide on whether the issue goes before a conscious vote in Parliament. Anthony Albanese has told the ABC he would not support the changes.
9: I'm a supporter of voluntary euthanasia, but it's also important that protections be placed around it. Now, if someone has a heart attack or an acute health condition, they need a doctor. They can't do that over telehealth.
8: Meanwhile, the Jewish advocacy group says it is deeply disappointed by the government's decision to adopt changes to Labor's national platform on Palestine. The updated policy removes explicit text stating Hamas must disarm and have no role in the future of a Palestinian state. Foreign Minister Penny Wong says the government still expects demilitarization commitments from the Palestinian Authority. In other news, a mother who lost her daughter to inmate partner violence believes comments made by Pauline Hanson could prevent women from leaving abusive relationships. The One Nation leader described domestic violence as a two-way street, sparking intense backlash from experts and advocates. Senator Hanson says the remarks have been taken out of context. Tabitha Ackrett, the mother of murdered teen Mackenzie Anderson, says it perpetuates a myth that victim survivors can just leave.
10: They want to leave, but it's the most dangerous time for a woman to leave. That's when they are murdered. That's when my daughter was murdered, because she wanted to leave and end the relationship. It's not that easy.
8: In other news, an Australian biotech company working to modernise farming techniques has developed a cutting-edge pregnancy diagnostic tool for cattle. And about 250,000 people have fled their homes in France and Spain, with strong winds and high temperatures fueling wildfires across southern Europe. North Melbourne hosts St Kilda this afternoon at Marvel Stadium, a crucial clash to determine the wildcard lineup. Jacob Saunders has more.
11: A breath of fresh air for Saints fans. The much-loved Max King makes his long-awaited return more than 2 years since the superstar forward last took the field following a severe knee injury. St Kilda will be hoping King's presence can spark a late-season surge as they prepare to face a North Melbourne side that has shown plenty of improvement this season. The Saints have won their past six games against the Kangaroos, but North Melbourne will be desperate to break that streak and claim a much-needed scalp.
8: And Australia has enjoyed another glorious night at the Commonwealth Games, adding six more gold medals to the tally. Our women's all-round gymnastics team has won its first gold in 16 years after pipping Canada for the top spot. That's the latest news update from the Capital Radio Newsroom. I'm James Wybrow.
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7: Transport for New South Wales has advised that the Kosciuszko Road is open to Perisher, but a turnaround is in place as the car park is full, so all through traffic on the Kosciuszko Road will be turned beyond the Gaydon Trout Hatchery. Guthaga Road is open to the village, Alpine Way open to Threadbow and beyond. Snowy Mountains Highway is open. The Link Road to Selwyn Snow Resort and the Elliott Way from Tumbarumba to Selwyn Snow Resort, both roads are open. And Cooma to Brown Mountain, the road is open. And for all the latest winter road update, the Elliott Way from Tumbarumba to Selwyn Snow Resort, both roads are open. And Cooma to Brown Mountain, the road is open. And for all the latest winter road updates, keep it here.
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14: Frosty conditions and possible showers forecast tonight. Tomorrow, mainly fine after a frosty morning. Tuesday, partly cloudy, isolated showers. And Wednesday, looking overcast with wet conditions. Cooma going for a top tomorrow of 16 after a night's low of -2. Jindy dropping to 2 tonight and the temp climbing to 14 tomorrow. And Canberra rising to a maximum of 15 tomorrow after slipping to 1 overnight.
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Magic and Somber playing really soon, and Tate McRae right now.

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4: Transport for New South Wales has advised that the Kosciuszko Road is now open through to Perisher, Guthaga Road open to the village, Alpine Way open to Threadbow and beyond. Snowy Mountains Highway is open, Link Road to Selwyn Snow Resort and the Elliott Way from Tumbarumba to Selwyn Snow Resort, both are open. And Cooma to Brown Mountain, the road is open. And for all the latest winter road updates, keep it here.
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0: 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Apparently her weight was causing her joint aches and pains. 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

0: 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Getting Ed Sheeran playing in minutes. Galantis and David Guetta. And Little Mix. Heartbreak Anthem's on the way too. As is the Chainsmokers. With Halsey. This one's three songs away.
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11: This is Budgie Baker. A fair bit of sunshine around today. Still a little bit of cloud, but really not enough to worry about. And a bit breezy still, but as long as you're rugged up, you would have had a nice day on the hill. Solwyn Snow Resort, new chum chair for the keen skiers and boarders. They also set up a toboggan run on Easy Street for all those wanting a bit of a slide. Charlotte Pass, Guthrie's double chair was busy with all those taking their first rides straight after the official opening today. Basin Palmer, Pulpit T-Bar was spinning. Cozzy triple chair open at the top for some nice long runs all the way back to the village. And Cozzy Carpet for the kids. Perisher, three resort areas are open. There are a few pinch points on Mount P, but it was fairly popular, as was Centre Valley around Leichhardt. Smigs was busy. All lifts open in Blue Cow, but no lifts today in Guthiga. Threadbow, they did keep everyone happy. Basin and Carroll's had some nice snow. Busy up on Merritts. Anton's to go for the more adventurous. And Friday Flat for the first timers. Should be sunshine tomorrow before more natural snow from Tuesday.
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1: 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Winter road conditions.
11: Transport for New South Wales has advised that the Kosciuszko Road is now open through to Perisher, Guthiga Road open to the village, Alpine Way open to Threadbow and beyond. Snowy Mountains Highway is open, Link Road to Selwyn Snow Resort and the Elliott Way from Tumbarumba to Selwyn Snow Resort both are open. And Cooma to Brown Mountain, the road is open. And for all the latest winter road updates, keep it here.
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13: Snow FM weather.
0: Frosty conditions and possible showers forecast tonight. Tomorrow, mainly fine after a frosty morning. Tuesday, partly cloudy, isolated showers. And Wednesday, looking overcast with wet conditions. Coomer going for a top tomorrow of 16 after a night's low of minus 2. Gindi dropping to 2 tonight and the temp climbing to 14 tomorrow. Canberra rising to a maximum of 15 tomorrow after slipping to 1 overnight.
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4: Transport for New South Wales has advised that the Kosciuszko Road is now open through to Perisher, Guthaga Road open to the village, Alpine Way open to Threadbow and beyond. Snowy Mountains Highway is open, Link Road to Selwyn Snow Resort and the Elliott Way from Tumbarumba to Selwyn Snow Resort both are open. And Cooma to Brown Mountain, the road is open. And for all the latest winter road updates, keep it here.
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0: 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Part of this Maximum Music Weekend. 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I'll play this one from Dua Lipa. Lady Gaga coming up too. And another old school one from Fun. 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
1: 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Building Snowy 2.0. Australia's biggest battery right here in the Snowy Mountains.
10: This is Budgie Baker. Fair bit of sunshine around today. Still a little bit of cloud, but really not enough to worry about. And a bit breezy still, but as long as you're rugged up, you would have had a nice day on the hill. Solwyn Snow Resort, new chum chair for the keen skiers and boarders. They also set up a toboggan run on Easy Street for all those wanting a bit of a slide. Charlotte Pass, Guthrie's double chair was busy with all those taking their first rides straight after the official opening today. Basin Palmer, Pulpit T-Bar was spinning. Cozzy triple chair open at the top for some nice long runs all the way back to the village, and cozy carpet for the kids. Perisher, three resort areas are open. There are a few pinch points on Mount P, but it was fairly popular, as was Centre Valley around Leichhardt. Smiggs was busy. All lifts open in Blue Cow, but no lifts today in Guthaga. Threadbo, they did keep everyone happy. Basin and Carroll's had some nice snow. Busy up on Merritts. Anton's to go for the more adventurous, and Friday Flat for the first timers. Should be sunshine tomorrow before more natural snow from Tuesday.
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1: 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Winter road conditions.
10: Transport for New South Wales has advised that the Kosciuszko Road is now open through to Perisher, Guthaga Road open to the village, Alpine Way open to Threadbow and beyond. Snowy Mountains Highway is open. Link Road to Selwyn Snow Resort and the Elliott Way from Tumbarumba to Selwyn Snow Resort both are open. And Cooma to Brown Mountain, the road is open. And for all the latest winter road updates, keep it here.
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13: Snow, FM, weather.
0: Frosty conditions and possible showers forecast tonight. Tomorrow, mainly fine after a frosty morning. Tuesday, partly cloudy, isolated showers. And Wednesday, looking overcast with wet conditions. Cooma going for a top tomorrow of 16 after a night's low of minus 2. Jindy dropping to 2 tonight and the temp climbing to 14 tomorrow. Canberra rising to a maximum of 15 tomorrow after slipping to 1 overnight.
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0: There's a 30% chance of snowfalls over the next 24 hours.
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0: 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Miley's See You Again. 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
3: Transport for New South Wales has advised that the Kosciuszko Road is now open through to Perisher, Guthaga Road open to the village, Alpine Way open to Threadbow and beyond. Snowy Mountains Highway is open, Link Road to Selwyn Snow Resort and the Elliott Way from Tumbarumba to Selwyn Snow Resort both are open. And Cooma to Brown Mountain, the road is open. And for all the latest winter road updates, keep it here.
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0: 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Mars sings every line like it's his big solo, head thrown back, neck vein popping. What a gig that would have been. Hang tight for Katy Perry. 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

0: 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Glass Animals coming up too. And fresh from her recent wedding, Taylor Swift. 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
2: Snow Hydro. Australian energy starts right here in the Snowy Mountains.
9: This is Budgie Baker. Fair bit of sunshine around today. Still a little bit of cloud, but really not enough to worry about. And a bit breezy still, but as long as you're rugged up, you would have had a nice day on the hill. Solwyn Snow Resort, new chum chair for the keen skiers and boarders. They also set up a toboggan run on Easy Street for all those wanting a bit of a slide. Charlotte Pass, Guthrie's double chair was busy with all those taking their first rides straight after the official opening today. Basin Palmer, Pulford T-Bar was spinning. Cossie triple chair opened at the top for some nice long runs all the way back to the village. And Cossie carpet for the kids. Perisher, three resort areas are open. There are a few pinch points on Mount P, but it was fairly popular, as was Centre Valley around Leichhardt. Smigs was busy. All lifts open in Blue Cow, but no lifts today in Guthiga. Threbo, they did keep everyone happy. Basin and Carroll's had some nice snow. Busy up on Merritts. Anton's to go for the more adventurous. And Friday Flat for the first timers. Should be sunshine tomorrow before more natural snow from Tuesday.
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2: 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Winter road conditions.
9: Transport for New South Wales has advised that the Kosciuszko Road is now open through to Perisher, Guthaga Road open to the village, Alpine Way open to Threadbow and beyond. Snowy Mountains Highway is open, Link Road to Selwyn Snow Resort and the Elliott Way from Tumbarumba to Selwyn Snow Resort both are open, and Cooma to Brown Mountain, the road is open. And for all the latest winter road updates, keep it here.
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0: Frosty conditions and possible showers forecast tonight. Tomorrow, mainly fine after a frosty morning. Tuesday, partly cloudy, isolated showers. And Wednesday, looking overcast with wet conditions. Cooma going for a top tomorrow of 16 after a night's low of minus 2. Jindy dropping to 2 tonight and the temp climbing to 14 tomorrow. And Canberra rising to a maximum of 15 tomorrow after slipping to 1 overnight.
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Aaron keeping you company this afternoon. Shawn Mendes and Rosalyn on the way. And here's the newlywed herself, Taylor Swift.

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3: Transport for New South Wales has advised that the Kosciuszko Road is now open through to Perisher, Guthaga Road open to the village, Alpine Way open to Threadbow and beyond. Snowy Mountains Highway is open, Link Road to Selwyn Snow Resort and the Elliott Way from Tumbarumba to Selwyn Snow Resort both are open. And Cooma to Brown Mountain, the road is open. And for all the latest winter road updates, keep it here.
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0: 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Is she back together with Ricky Alvarez? Lots of talk across the internet at the moment. Aaron here for a Maximum Music Weekend. Leave it with me and I'll get Amy Winehouse playing in minutes.
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0: 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Dance No More, new one from Harry Styles. It's going to play after 6 o'clock. Also Rihanna. And 21 Pilots. Wish we could turn back time. Enjoy what's left of your weekend. The good old days, when the mama sang
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11: This is Budgie Baker. A fair bit of sunshine around today. Still a little bit of cloud, but really not enough to worry about. And a bit breezy still, but as long as you're rugged up, you would have had a nice day on the hill. Solwyn Snow Resort, new chum chair for the keen skiers and boarders. They also set up a toboggan run on Easy Street for all those wanting a bit of a slide. Charlotte Pass, Guthrie's double chair was busy with all those taking their first rides straight after the official opening today. Basin Palmer, Pulpit T-Bar was spinning. Cozzy triple chair open at the top for some nice long runs all the way back to the village, and cozy carpet for the kids. Perisher, 3 resort areas are open. There are a few pinch points on Mount P, but it was fairly popular, as was Centre Valley around Leichhardt. Smigs was busy. All lifts open in Blue Cow, but no lifts today in Guthiga. Trebo, they did keep everyone happy. Basin and Carroll's had some nice snow. Busy up on Merritts. Anton's to go for the more adventurous, and Friday Flat for the first timers. Should be sunshine tomorrow before more natural snow from Tuesday.
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0: 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Jack has thoughts. 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

0: 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The challenge? Can Beck and Jack figure out which year? Or will they be completely stuck in the wrong decade?
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0: Every Friday on Snow FM Breakfast with Beck and Jack, Jack unleashes his hottest opinions of the week. And no topic is safe. From sport to movies to food to the things that should absolutely be banned forever. Pineapple on pizza, slow walkers at the supermarket, reality TV. Jack has thoughts. It's bold, it's unpredictable, and sometimes completely unhinged. But one thing's guaranteed, Beck will have something to say about it. Catch Jack's hot takes every Friday morning on Snow FM Breakfast with Beck and Jack.
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14: From the Capital Radio Newsroom, good morning. I'm James Wybrow. The suspect in the attack on a Pride event in Berlin has been shot and killed by police. Officers say they opened fire when the 21-year-old ran at them with a knife. The German citizen drove a van into a crowd, killing one and leaving at least 29 seriously injured. Investigators say he was known to police and had tried to join the Islamic State group. German Chancellor Friedrich Merz vowing to not allow the poison of terrorism in society, and he will act decisively.
15: My thoughts are with the families and the friends. And also, I would wish a speedy recovery to all of the injured.
14: That translation thanks to the BBC. Closer to home, a public inquiry is due to start today into allegations of illegal political donations and people with links to the New South Wales Liberal Party. The ICAC investigation centres on claims Liberal figures accepted donations to recruit party members. The hearings are expected to run for 8 weeks. In other news, the CSIRO says two native birds found on separate beaches in South Australia have tested positive for the H5 strain of bird flu. It's the first time a case has been confirmed on a metropolitan beach in the state. There have now been 20 confirmed or presumed positive detections of H5 bird flu across the country. And human trials on a new drug that could treat almost every person diagnosed with motor neuron disease are set to begin within weeks. Sarah Wiederstein reports.
16: Scientists at the University College of London have developed a drug that helps the body to produce a protein that is lacking in almost all cases of MND. This protein is necessary for communication between motor neuron cells and muscles. Researchers have told the Sunday Times this drug is not a cure, but if proven to work safely, would be the first new treatment in years.
14: At the Glasgow Commonwealth Games, Kings baton bearer Tim Hodge is among the Aussies to secure a medal as our dominant start to the Games continues. Australia is sitting on top of the medal tally with 31 medals, including 13 gold. Hodge claiming gold in the 100-metre breaststroke S9, defending his gold in Birmingham. Speaking on 7, he says he hopes his success can inspire children facing a similar challenge to him.
17: Potentially a 5-year-old kid who might have had their foot amputated or who might be going through their own trials and challenges. And to just think that if I can go from that 5-year-old kid to where I am now, there's no telling that they could do the same or even more.
14: And the wheels have completely fallen off the Fosball bandwagon, with Manly thumped 48-12 by Cronulla. Earlier, the Titans hammered the Dragons 38-18. That's the latest news update from the Capital Radio Newsroom. I'm James Wybrow.
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15: The cheapest unleaded 91 in Cooma is at the Cooma Servo on the highway at $1.86. Cheapest diesel is at the Ampol on Sharp Street at $2.24. In Jindabyne, the cheapest unleaded is at the Metro on Kosciuszko Road at $2.05, and the cheapest diesel is also at the Metro at $2.36.
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19: Transport for New South Wales would like to advise Kosciuszko Road is open to Perisher, Guthaga Road is open to the village, and Alpine Way is open to Threadbow and beyond. On the Snowy Mountains Highway, the road is open, the Link Road to Selwyn Snow Resort is open, Elliott Way is open, and Coomera to Brown Mountain, the road is open. Make sure you're keeping it here for all the latest winter road updates.
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15: It's a frosty one this morning, looking sunny later though across the Snowies. Partly cloudy tomorrow, frost and fog in the morning, high chance of showers, some snow falling above 1400 metres. Similar conditions on Wednesday and Thursday as well. Temperatures today, Jindabyne reaching 15 degrees, Charlotte Pass topping in at 8, Coomera's maximum 12 and Canberra reaching 13 degrees. Currently in Jindabyne it's 0-1 Mount Selwyn, Charlotte Pass is 1, Threadbow's 1, Coomera's 5 and 4 degrees currently in Canberra.
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19: 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The Weather Bureau would like to advise a 10% chance of snow today until 6 p.m.
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15: Good morning and happy Monday. It's Snow FM Breakfast with Beck and Jack. How are we doing, Jackie?
19: Oh, we are living the dream.
15: We had a very, very exciting yesterday, actually. If you do follow us on social, Snow FM on Instagram and Facebook and also TikTok,
19: yeah,
15: then you would definitely know. We're going to talk about that a little bit more, but a milestone for Jack, perhaps.
19: A big milestone, considering I've been here, 4 months now?
15: Yeah.
19: It was an incredible day yesterday, and I'm never going to shut up about it.
15: No.
19: Literally, I have not stopped talking. When we got home, I was like, oh my God, my life is forever changed.
15: And we will talk about that a little bit later. My weird wisdom coming up very shortly. Plenty of the Snowy Mountains best music as well. Just like this one from Ed Sheeran, it's Shape of You. We're on with Snowy Monero, Carpentry and Construction.

0: Jenny Boone, it's Mystical Magical on Snuff and Breakfast with Beck and Jack. In the next couple of minutes, Jack, I want you to take some deep breaths and open your mind up for me.
1: Okay.
0: Can you do that?
1: I can try my best to do that.
0: Visualize your brain opening to new information, ready to be absorbed, because my weird wisdom is coming up very shortly and I have some very important information for you.
1: Do you know what? It's going to really get my cogs turning this morning.
0: I really hope it does. Right now, though, if you're heading up the mountain, we'll check out those road conditions.
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1: 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On the Snowy Mountains Highway, the road is open, the Link Road to Selwyn Snow Resort is open, Elliot Way is open, and Cooper to Brown Mountain, the road is open. Make sure you're keeping it here for all the latest winter road updates.
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1: You said it, you weirdo.
2: Jack, did you know that trees have memories?
3: Really?
2: Oh, that rhymed. Yeah.
3: Oh, I did not know that.
2: Well, obviously not as complex as like you or I do, but they can remember droughts.
3: Oh, okay. That's really cool, actually.
2: Yeah. So they can remember like past droughts by changing how they grow and use water after surviving dry conditions.
3: Okay.
2: Like after a drought, they become more conservative with water. They adjust their growth, their root systems, and the opening of their like tiny pores on their leaves to better cope. And scientists can see evidence of the stressful years in their rings as well.
3: Oh, wow.
2: You know how when you chop down a tree, God forbid, don't do that. But like you can see how old it is with its rings and...
3: Wow. Oh, trees are just beautiful things on this planet.
2: Aren't they so cool?
3: Honestly, they're probably smarter than me. Let's be real.
2: I've just realized I feel bad because I'm reading this off a piece of paper that would have been from a tree one day, and I'm just saying don't chop down trees. I feel like a bit of a hypocrite.

0: ever say.
1: It's Olivia Rodrigo's latest stupid song on Snuff and Breakfast with Beck and Jack. Tell you what, frosty one this morning.
2: Oh, very frosty. I could see the thick layer on your car. And
1: I know.
2: You were scraping away at it, and I was like, oh my goodness.
1: Glistening. First time I've had to defrost my new car. It was nice. He heated up quite quickly.
2: Yeah, it's always lovely having a new car, I reckon.
1: Now, I want to know, what's your opinion? So I'm a scraper, but yeah. Jack's a warm water pourer.
2: Oh, I think a warm water pourer is way easier. Less work at 5 a.m. in the morning to scrape the ice off.
1: Fair, except you have to actually go inside to get the warm water, and you do it the first time, and then it immediately freezes over again, and it turns to ice, and then you got to go all the way back inside again, and then do it again, and then maybe you still get a little bit of ice, and then you're driving with an annoying ice patch, like, right in front of you. I don't know. Not for me.
2: Honestly, I might have to revert back to the way you're doing it, just because scrapies. But I'm going to stand by my water, because I just love throwing the water on the car in the morning.
1: That's true.
2: I get a thrill out of it.
1: It is very, very satisfying. Hey, you're coming up to 6:30, you're checking out your news and full weather report very shortly.
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12: This is Budgie Baker. A bit day ahead with plenty of sunshine, lighter winds, and the snow's going to be a little bit firm first up, but it's going to soften for some fun skiing and boarding, especially on those groomed runs. So a new chum chair for the skiers and boarders will be spinning. They've set aside an area for the tobogganers on Easy Street so they can have all their fun as well. Charlotte Pass, the new Guthrie's a double chair now open, so every lift across the resort ready for the skiers and boarders. Cosy triple chair to the top, take in the views, and then head on back to the village. Pulpit T Bar and Basin Pommer also spinning, and first timers riding the Cosy Carpet. Perisher lift should open again across three resort areas at the moment. Mount P6 and Air for the better skiers and boarders. Centre Valley and Front Valley pretty good. Most lifts will open in Blue Cow, some in Smigs, and nothing currently spinning in Guthiga. Threadbow, some windswept snow cover around the Basin and Carroll. Still cruising Gun Barrel plus Anton's will get you around Merritts and Central Spur. And Friday Flat, just the top spot for the kids. Sunny but cool, so you may need some sunscreen today, and there is a change expected tomorrow with some snow in it, so just make the most of today if you're heading out.
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0: from the Capital Radio Newsroom. Good morning. I'm James Wybrow. The suspect in the attack on a Pride event in Berlin has been shot and killed by police. Officers say they opened fire when the 21-year-old ran at them with a knife. The German citizen drove a van into a crowd, killing one and leaving at least 29 seriously injured. Investigators say he was known to police and had tried to join the Islamic State group. German Chancellor Friedrich Merz vowing to not allow the poison of terrorism in society, and he will act decisively.
13: My thoughts are with the families and the friends. And also, I would wish a speedy recovery to all of the injured.
0: That translation thanks to the BBC. Closer to home, a public inquiry is due to start today into allegations of illegal political donations and people with links to the New South Wales Liberal Party. The ICAC investigation centres on claims Liberal figures accepted donations to recruit party members. The hearings are expected to run for 8 weeks. In other news, the CSIRO says two native birds found on separate beaches in South Australia have tested positive for the H5 strain of bird flu. It's the first time a case has been confirmed on a metropolitan beach in the state. There have now been 20 confirmed or presumed positive detections of H5 bird flu across the country. And human trials on a new drug that could treat almost every person diagnosed with motor neuron disease are set to begin within weeks. Sarah Wiedersheim reports.
14: Scientists at the University College of London have developed a drug that helps the body to produce a protein that is lacking in almost all cases of MND. This protein is necessary for communication between motor neuron cells and muscles. Researchers have told the Sunday Times this drug is not a cure, but if proven to work safely, would be the first new treatment in years.
0: At the Glasgow Commonwealth Games, Kings baton bearer Tim Hodge is among the Aussies to secure a medal as our dominant start to the Games continues. Australia is sitting on top of the medal tally with 31 medals, including 13 gold. Hodge claiming gold in the 100-metre breaststroke S9, defending his gold in Birmingham. Speaking on 7, he says he hopes his success can inspire children facing a similar challenge to him.
15: Potentially a 5-year-old kid who might have had their foot amputated or who might be going through their own trials and challenges. And to just think that if I can go from that 5-year-old kid to where I am now, there's no telling that they could do the same or even more.
0: And the wheels have completely fallen off the Fosball bandwagon, with Manly thumped 48-12 by Cronulla. Earlier, the Titans hammered the Dragons 38-18. That's the latest news update from the Capital Radio Newsroom. I'm James Wybrow.
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16: The cheapest unleaded 91 in Cooma is at the Cooma Servo on the highway at $1.86. Cheapest diesel is at the Ampol on Sharp Street at $2.24. In Jindabyne, the cheapest unleaded is at the Metro on Kosciuszko Road at $2.05, and the cheapest diesel is also at the Metro at $2.36.
11: The Lake Jindabyne Hotel, your friendly local venue in the snow.

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1: Snow FM weather.
2: It's a frosty one this morning, looking sunny later though across the Snowies. Partly cloudy tomorrow, frost and fog in the morning, high chance of showers, some snow falling above 1400 metres. Similar conditions on Wednesday and Thursday as well. Temperatures today, Ginnebine reaching 15 degrees, Charlotte Pass topping in at 8, Coomer's maximum 12 and Canberra reaching 13 degrees. Currently in Ginnebine it's 0, 1 Mount Selwyn, Charlotte Pass is 1, Fredbo's 1, Coomer's 5 and 4 degrees currently in Canberra.
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3: Those crystals are currently charging up on Mount Kosciuszko. Mm. It's looking very pretty up there at the moment with the snow sitting all over the mountains.
2: Oh, it's absolutely beautiful up there right now, I'll tell you that much.
3: But yeah, we're going to predict this week ahead in the star signs. We'll see what's going on. Maybe you've got some good luck on your side. And we'll also see what your random object is this week as well.
2: Yeah, your lucky object. I'm manifesting some good stuff for this morning. Right now, though, it's Rihanna's Disturbia, all thanks to Snowy Monero Carpentry and Construction Group.

0: 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All right, the Crystals are charging up on Mount Kosciuszko right now for this one.
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2: Yes, all the star guides across the Snowies today. Now, for the Aries of the world, make sure you take in lead with confidence today, but don't rush your decisions, as that could benefit from just a little bit of patience.
0: And your lucky object is a fabric marker this week.
2: For the Tauruses, Beck, this one's for you. Looking beneath the surface of a situation will help you make smarter emotional and financial choices.
0: Oh, and a baseball cap's lucky for us this week.
2: For the Geminis, make sure your teamwork and leaning on others will also help you get further than trying to do everything yourself.
0: An umbrella stand is lucky for you this week.
2: For the Cancers, make sure you're trusting your instincts and focusing on creating a balance between your personal needs and other responsibilities.
0: A fabric roll will be your lucky object this week.
2: For the Leos, make sure you got a positive attitude this week, because clear communication can definitely help you turn some small opportunities into bigger wins.
0: And lucky for you is a hair tie, so sorry guys out there that have short hair.
2: For the Virgos, new possibilities are linked to your family. You've got children or future plans beginning to start to take shape, and make sure you're having those honest conversations.
0: And a doorknob is lucky for you this week.
2: Libras, make sure you're having honest conversations as well, as that can actually strengthen important relationships and clear up any misunderstandings going on.
0: And a walking stick is lucky for you this week.
2: For the Scorpios, make sure you're staying flexible and letting go of those outdated expectations. It'll help you move forward with some confidence.
0: A soap pump is your lucky object this week. Bit of some random ones today.
2: For the Sagittarius, your adventure spirit is going to get rewarded today, so especially if you're open to learning or trying something new.
0: And an eyeglass cloth is lucky for you, so anyone who's wearing glasses this week, you're going to be extra lucky.
2: For the Capricorns, careful planning and persistence is definitely going to help you pay off this week, even if the progress is feeling a little bit slower than expected.
0: And a bracelet is lucky for you this week.
2: And the Aquarius's connections with friends and your wider community can actually open some unexpected doors.
0: A yoga strap is lucky for you.
2: And lucky last, the Pisces. Focusing on home, family, and emotional well-being will leave you feeling more grounded and optimistic today.
0: And your lucky object is a notebook.
2: Hey, do some journaling there, Pisces.
0: Exactly.
2: A very good theme about not rushing things and just getting and having a positive attitude will get you through this week.
0: Amazing. A good positive week Let's do it.
2: Let's do this.
0: I'm excited. Pump it up. Here's Bastille's Pompeii. Snuff and breakfast. Good morning.

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1: Hey, one of the most iconic movie action franchises could be getting another film.
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0: Right now, though, if you're heading up the mountain, specifically to Brown Mountain, I know there's some icy stretches over there. We'll check out the full road conditions.
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2: 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Winter road conditions.
1: Transport for New South Wales would like to advise Kosciuszko Road is open to Perisher, Guthaca Road is open to the village, and Alpine Way is open to Thredbo and beyond. On the Snowy Mountains Highway, the road is open, the Link Road to Selwyn Snow Resort is open, Elliott Way, the road is open, and Coomera to Brown Mountain, caution, icy stretches from Steeple Flat to the Brown Mountain. Make sure you keep it here for all the latest winter road updates.
0: Hi! Hi, come in.
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2: Feeling it, we're feeling good. We're feeling good, hey?
1: Time again for Today in Tabloids on Snuff and Breakfast. What's happening this morning, Jack?
3: Yeah, well, Matt Damon doing really well at the moment. He's in The Odyssey. He is a very incredible actor, as we all know.
1: I'd be so surprised if someone didn't know who Matt Damon was.
3: Right, I'd be absolutely jaw-dropped. But he's just announced that he's all in for another Jason Bourne film, and he does want to return to The Spy, but in a different story format. Now, if you didn't know, there's already about 6 Bourne identity films.
1: Oh, my God.
3: And if this one goes ahead, this will be the 7th Bourne film in the franchise.
1: I don't know if I'm proud to say I've never watched a single Bourne film in my life.
3: I mean, it depends. You're either a Mission Impossible person, you're a Bourne identity, you know, there's many action series across the globe. So I feel like you've got to pick your faves.
1: I mean, I guess they have to be good movies if there's 6 of them. Well, actually, I say that doesn't necessarily mean they're all good, but I'm sure, I know it has a massive fan base.
3: I don't think I've seen 7 action films before. Actually, no, take it back. Mission Impossible has about 10 of them, and so is Fast and Furious.
1: Yeah.
3: I'll take it back. But yeah, Damon last played Bourne back in 2016, over 10 years ago. So who knows, we might be seeing a newborn film in the next few years.
1: There we go. Okay.
3: Now, in some other news this morning, Miss Kelly Clarkson. Miss Kelly Clarkson, yes, she's a very well-known singer. Many hits across the decades, and she's also most known at the moment for being a talk show host on her Kelly Clarkson show in the US.
1: Yeah, which I think, didn't that get... not cancelled, but didn't she step away from that?
3: Oh, no, she's still doing it today.
1: Oh, I remember hearing a story a while ago that she was stepping back to take care of her kids.
3: Oh, maybe potentially that could be the
1: maybe
3: case.
1: Maybe at the end of this current season.
3: Her and Drew Barrymore are absolutely killing it in the talk show host business. But she's just revealed that she's been happier than ever currently being single after she spoke at her Las Vegas residency, saying she admitted that lasting relationships do take a lot of work, but she's enjoying the peace of focusing on herself and being with her family, as you just mentioned, Beck. And Clarkson is very content with where she is in life right now. So
1: nice.
3: Kelly, she's happy and she's just living her best life.
1: Hell yeah. I'm happy for her.
3: It's great times this morning. Very happy and
1: that light-hearted. Is fantastic. And that is Today in Tabloids for right now on Snuff and Breakfast. Nearly 7 o'clock, checking out your news and weather very shortly.
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12: 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Building Snowy 2.0. 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
13: This is Budgie Baker. A beaut day ahead with plenty of sunshine, lighter wind, and the snow's going to be a little bit firm first up, but it's going to soften for some fun skiing and boarding, especially on those groomed runs. So a new chum chair for the skiers and boarders will be spinning. They've set aside an area for the tobogganers on Easy Street so they can have all their fun as well. Charlotte Pass, the new Guthrie's a double chair, now open, so every lift across the resort ready for the skiers and boarders. Cozy triple chair to the top, take in the views and then head on back to the village. Pulpit Tea Bar and Basin Pommer also spinning, and first timers riding the Cozzy Carpet. Perisher lift should open again across three resort areas at the moment. Mount P6 and Air for the better skiers and boarders. Centre Valley and Front Valley pretty good. Most lifts will open in Blue Cow, some in Smigs, and nothing currently spinning in Guthaga. Threadbo, some windswept snow cover around the Basin and Carroll. Still cruising Gun Barrel plus Anton's will get you around Merritts and Central Spur. And Friday Flat, just the top spot for the kids. Sunny but cool, so you may need some sunscreen today. And there is a change expected tomorrow with some snow in it. So just make the most of today if you're heading out.
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14: From the Capital Radio Newsroom, good morning. I'm James Wybrow. A long-awaited corruption probe into Liberal power brokers and high-profile developer Jean Nassif is due to get underway in Sydney this morning. Jamel Wells reports.
15: The ICAC is investigating allegations that involve former Hills councillor Christian Ellis, Catholic Schools New South Wales chief executive Dallas McInerney, and Jean-Claude and Charles Perrottet. They're accused of soliciting or accepting prohibited donations to recruit party members. Property developer Jean Nassif left Australia for Lebanon in 2022. If the ICAC refers some of the allegations to the DPP to consider charges, a conviction could result in a 10-year jail sentence.
14: In other news, South Australia has confirmed the country's first case of H5 bird flu on a metropolitan beach. The CSIRO says two native birds found dead at separate South Australian beaches tested positive for the deadly strain. Australia has now recorded 20 confirmed cases of the seabird infection. The RSPCA's Brad Smith says, for now, the virus has not yet spread to domesticated animals, but pet owners should still be on alert.
16: The risks to pets, however, remain quite low, but cats are clearly more susceptible than dogs if they come into contact with infected wild birds. So where possible, keep your cats indoors and away from wildlife where applicable.
14: Overseas, police in Germany say at this stage they are not looking for any other suspects directly involved in the attack on a Pride event in Berlin. The 21-year-old suspect has been shot dead after he ran at officers with a knife. Investigators say he was known to police and had tried to join the Islamic State group. And the US ambassador to the UN says there has been a pause in attacks on Iran to allow for peace talks. There has been no major strikes over the past 2 days after nearly 2 weeks of tit-for-tat exchanges. Mike Waltz says the President Donald Trump is giving talks some space. Tim Tszyu has declared he's back after retiring Errol Spence Jr. with a unanimous decision victory at Afterpay Arena. It's his third straight victory, and the 31-year-old admits he had begun to question himself heading into the fight.
17: You know, I had sleepless nights thinking about, man, am I in my depths? What am I going to feel like facing a legend like that?
14: In Commonwealth Games action, Australia had a comfortable win in netball over England, 66-47, while gymnast Jessie Moore has won the nation's first men's individual all-round medal in 16 years, claiming bronze in Glasgow. There's also been golds in the pool, with Cam McAvoy completing his set, winning the 50-metre freestyle to go with his Olympic and world titles, while Lanny Pallister has won the 1,500 metres. And in the AFL, there was wins for Brisbane over Port Adelaide and St Kilda over North Melbourne. That's the latest news update from the Capital Radio Newsroom. I'm James Wybrow.
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18: The cheapest unleaded 91 in Cooma is at the Cooma Servo on the highway at $1.86. Cheapest diesel is at the Ampol on Sharp Street at $2.24. In Jindabyne, the cheapest unleaded is at the Metro on Kosciuszko Road at $2.05, and the cheapest diesel is also at the Metro at $2.36.
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3: 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On the Snowy Mountains Highway, the road is open, the Link Road to Selwyn Snow Resort is open, Elliott Way, the road is open, and Coomera to Brown Mountain, caution, icy stretches from Steeple Flat to the Brown Mountain. Make sure you keep it here for all the latest winter road updates.
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1: It's a frosty one this morning. Looking sunny later, though, across the snowies. Partly cloudy tomorrow. Frost and fog in the morning. High chance of showers. Some snow falling above 1,400 metres. Similar conditions on Wednesday and Thursday as well. Temperatures today, Jindabyne reaching 15 degrees. Charlotte Pass topping in at 8. Coomera's maximum 12. And Canberra reaching 13 degrees. Currently in Jindabyne, it's 0, 1, Mount Selwyn. Charlotte Pass is 1. Fredbo's 1. Coomera's 5. And 4 degrees currently in Canberra.
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1: Good morning and happy Monday. It's Snow FM Breakfast with Beck and Jack. Okay, Jack, I was just having a look through our 1% Club Australian quiz book for a question to ask you very shortly, because we do that this time every day. And now I found one for you. I'm not 100% convinced I've not asked you this question before.
3: Okay.
1: So if I have, then we're just going to ignore it and move past and pretend like today it never happened.
3: Knowing me, I'm probably not going to remember it, considering I don't remember many things. So I think you're going to be in the clear.
1: I love how self-aware you are.
3: Hey, it's the beauty of being self-aware and being
1: so true.
3: Just so yourself. But yeah, we'll tell you how you can play next in the 1% question. It's going to happen very soon.
1: It will. We'll find out if it's a question I've asked Jack or not. And yeah, maybe I'll just ignore it if I have.
3: Yeah.
1: And we'll maybe give you the answer anyway.
3: Test your brain knowledge.
1: It's Coldplay.

0: 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It's Beck and Jack, and it is that time, Jack, for our 1% Club question. Is your brain open? Is it working this morning?
1: Yeah, I had a pretty good sleep last night, I'm thinking I'm in a right mental state to tackle the question.
0: All right, I found your question today, and I am not convinced that I haven't asked you this question before. It's a bit familiar to me, but I think it's a good question, and I think if I haven't asked it before, then I think you might be able to get it.
1: Okay, I'm excited. You could have just not told me that at all, and I probably would have just completely forgot we didn't do it back in the day.
0: Even me telling you, you'll probably forget anyway, let's be honest. Now, what percentage do you think I've got you today?
1: I think you picked me a 70% question.
0: Very close.
1: Yeah.
0: We've gone 60%.
1: Okay, it's a pretty good ballpark.
0: Which means that 60% of the population can get it.
1: Yeah.
0: So it's pretty easy.
1: Yeah.
0: It's not pretty easy. It's not as difficult as, say, the 1%, which only 1% of the population can get.
1: Hopefully I'm in that 60% because...
0: Let's see.
1: Yeah.
0: All right, Jack, your question today. If you follow this instruction exactly, put on noise-canceling headphones, what's the last word you'll hear?
1: Can I read the question?
0: No, because the answer's right there as well.
1: Oh, okay.
0: If you follow this instruction exactly, put on the noise-canceling headphones, what's the last word that you'll hear?
1: Last word you'll hear. You say that one more time for me.
0: Put on the noise-canceling headphones, what's the last word you'll hear?
1: Headphones?
0: Yeah.
1: Okay, I just want to double check in case it was a bit of a trick question, but okay, I got that there.
0: I think it is a trick question, but I think it's trick in a different way than you were thinking.
1: Yeah, because I'm like, oh, hang on a minute, because I've got noise-canceling headphones on right now.
0: Yeah.
1: So I'm like, oh, thinking like that. Okay, cool. Whoa.
0: Yeah, you're right.
1: Me go. I don't remember you asking me that.
0: I didn't?
1: No, I don't think you've asked me that question.
0: Double ding. I'm
1: happy. I've never heard of that one.
0: Oh, fantastic. All right.
1: And,
0: oh my God, you still got it right. Look at you. Hell yeah.

0: Alex Warren. It's Fever Dream on Snuff and Breakfast with Beck and Jack. Now, we've been talking about this for a while. Of course, the Love and Local Shop, the Snowies, it is back for 2026.
1: Yeah, and if you're just visiting the Snowies, maybe you're here to get up the mountain for the winter because it is just gorgeous up there at the moment. You've still got plenty of time to win the $5,000. It's running all the way through to August. We're going to tell you how you can win the $5,000. It is very, very simple.
0: Right now, though, if you are heading up the mountain, like Jack said, we'll check out those road conditions.
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1: Transport for New South Wales would like to advise Kosciuszko Road's open to Perisher, Guthaga Road is open to the village, and Alpine Way is open to Threadboat and beyond. On the Snowy Mountains Highway, caution icy stretches from Connors Hill to the Yarangabilly Caves. It's unsuitable for heavy vehicles without chains. The Link Road to Selwyn Snow Resort is open. Elliott Way, the road is open. Coomera to Brown Mountain, caution icy stretches from Steeple Flat to the Brown Mountain. Make sure you're keeping it here for all the latest winter road updates.
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0: Tracy Abrams, it's hit the wall on Snuff Breakfast with Beck and Jack. Love and local, shut the snowies. It is back for 2026. We've, of course, been hyping this up for quite a while now, and it is on now until the end of August.
1: Yeah, and if you don't know what it is, basically, it's your first time being in the Snowy Mountains as a visitor in the beautiful place that we love to call home for me and Beck.
0: Yes, indeed.
1: You could have the opportunity to win $5,000 just by doing what you do on holiday and shopping around the snowies.
0: Yeah, it's a pretty awesome, honestly. All you got to do is shop at a participating business, scan the QR code, fill out the form, forget about it, and then in August, we could be giving you the call saying you've won $5,000, and it's a lot of money, honestly.
1: It's so much money that you could just pocket from coming on a holiday here.
0: Now, I know, you'd basically be like, you like
1: your holiday's paid for.
0: Money. Exactly.
1: Exactly.
0: You've got
1: the trip. Consider the trip already paid. Now, you could be down at the Dalgetty Hotel, maybe getting yourself some lunch. You could even be down at the Wild Brumby Bar and Grill, getting yourself some dinner, even at the quiz night. Really good fun if you're here
0: on
1: for
0: Tuesdays.
1: The snows. Yeah. Great if you want to get out and do that while you're here visiting. There are so many places across the snowies. Our full list is up on our socials on Instagram and Facebook at SnowFM.
0: It is indeed. Like I said, shop once you've spent your money, scan the QR code, fill out the form, and you could be winning $5,000. Love and local, shop the snowies back for 2026. Here's some Lady Gaga. There is-

0: Lady Gaga. It's The Edge of Glory on Snoff and Breakfast with Beck and Jack.
1: It's almost 7:30. James has got the latest for you in the newsroom. Also, all the action in the Commonwealth Games. Mm. I think we've just taken our first gold medal.
0: Yes.
1: Very exciting. James has got all the details for you coming up at 7:30.
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10: This is Budgie Baker. A beaut day ahead with plenty of sunshine, lighter winds, and the snow's going to be a little bit firm first up, but it's going to soften for some fun skiing and boarding, especially on those groomed runs. Selwyn, new chum chair for the skiers and boarders will be spinning. They've set aside an area for the tobogganers on Easy Street so they can have all their fun as well. Charlotte Pass, the new Guthrie's a double chair now open, so every lift across the resort ready for the skiers and boarders. Cosy triple chair to the top, take in the views and then head on back to the village. Pulpit Tea Bar and Basin Pommer also spinning, and first timers riding the Cosy carpet. Perisher, lift should open again across three resort areas at the moment. Mount P6 and Air for the better skiers and boarders. Centre Valley and Front Valley pretty good. Most lifts will open in Blue Cow, some in Smigs, and nothing currently spinning in Guthiga. Threadbow, some windswept snow cover around the Basin and Carroll. Still cruising Gun Barrel plus Anton's will get you around Merritts and Central Spur. And Friday Flat, just the top spot for the kids, sunny but cool, so you may need some sunscreen today, and there is a change expected tomorrow with some snow in it, so just make the most of today if you're heading out.
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12: From the Capital Radio Newsroom, good morning, I'm James Wybrow. A long-awaited corruption probe into Liberal power brokers and high-profile developer Jean Nassif is due to get underway in Sydney this morning. Jamel Wells reports.
13: The ICAC is investigating allegations that involve former Hills councillor Christian Ellis, Catholic Schools New South Wales chief executive Dallas McInerney, and Jean-Claude and Charles Perrottet. They're accused of soliciting or accepting prohibited donations to recruit party members. Property developer Jean Nassif left Australia for Lebanon in 2022. If the ICAC refers some of the allegations to the DPP to consider charges, charges, a conviction could result in a 10-year jail sentence.
12: In other news, South Australia has confirmed the country's first case of H5 bird flu on a metropolitan beach. The CSIRO says two native birds found dead at separate South Australian beaches tested positive for the deadly strain. Australia has now recorded 20 confirmed cases of the seabird infection. The RSPCA's Brad Smith says, for now, the virus has not yet spread to domesticated animals, but pet owners should still be on alert.
14: The risks to pets, however, remain quite low, but cats are clearly more susceptible than dogs as they come into contact with infected wild birds. So where possible, keep your cats indoors and away from wildlife where applicable.
12: Overseas, police in Germany say at this stage they are not looking for any other suspects directly involved in the attack on a Pride event in Berlin. The 21-year-old suspect has been shot dead after he ran at officers with a knife. Investigators say he was known to police and had tried to join the Islamic State group. And the US ambassador to the UN says there has been a pause in attacks on Iran to allow for peace talks. There has been no major strikes over the past 2 days after nearly 2 weeks of tit-for-tat exchanges. Mike Waltz says the President Donald Trump is giving talks some space. Tim Tszyu has declared he's back after retiring Errol Spence Jr. with a unanimous decision victory at Afterpay Arena. It's his third straight victory, and the 31-year-old admits he had begun to question himself heading into the fight.
15: You know, I had sleepless nights thinking about, man, am I in my depths? What am I going to feel like facing a legend like that?
12: In Commonwealth Games action, Australia had a comfortable win in netball over England, 66-47, while gymnast Jessie Moore has won the nation's first men's individual all-round medal in 16 years, claiming bronze in Glasgow. There's also been golds in the pool, with Cam McAvoy completing his set, winning the 50-metre freestyle to go with his Olympic and world titles, while Lanny Pallister has won the 1,500 metres. And in the AFL, there was wins for Brisbane over Port Adelaide and St Kilda over North Melbourne. That's the latest news update from the Capital Radio Newsroom. I'm James Wybrow.
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16: The cheapest unleaded 91 in Cooma is at the Cooma Servo on the highway at $1.86. Cheapest diesel is at the Amp Hole on Sharp Street at $2.24. In Jindabyne, the cheapest unleaded is at the Metro on Kosciuszko Road at $2.05, and the cheapest diesel is also at the Metro at $2.36.
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1: Transport for New South Wales would like to advise Kosciuszko Road's open to Perisher, Guthaga Road is open to the village, and Alpine Way is open to Threadboat and beyond. On the Snowy Mountains Highway, caution, icy stretches from Connors Hill to the Yarangabilly Caves. It's unsuitable for heavy vehicles without chains. The Link Road to Selwyn Snow Resort is open. Elliott Way, the road is open. Cooma to Brown Mountain, caution, icy stretches from Steeple Flat to the Brown Mountain. Make sure you're keeping it here for all the latest winter road updates.
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0: It's a frosty one this morning, looking sunny later though across the Snowies. Partly cloudy tomorrow, frost and fog in the morning, high chance of showers, some snow falling above 1400 metres. Similar conditions on Wednesday and Thursday as well. Temperatures today, Jindabyne reaching 15 degrees, Charlotte Pass topping in at 8, Coomer's maximum 12, and Canberra reaching 13 degrees. Currently in Jindabyne, it's 0, 1, Mount Selwyn, Charlotte Pass is 1, Threadbow's 1, Coomer's 5, and 4 degrees currently in Canberra.
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0: results of the hot take, your thoughts on my opinions last week. We're going to tell you what the results are next, okay?
1: And also, if you missed what it was, you're definitely going to want to stick around and find out what it was, because I feel like you'll either be really angry at Jack, or you'll say, that's the most real thing I've ever heard in my life. Right now, though, it's Imagine Dragons with Radioactive. Good morning.

0: Imagine Dragons, it's Radioactive on SNOFM Breakfast with Beck and Jack. Okay, Jack, please remind me, what was your hot take on Friday?
1: Well, my hot take was ski boots should remain on the mountain. They shouldn't be in the shops. They shouldn't be down here in the town centre of Jindabyne. They shouldn't be anywhere other than on the mountain where you're skiing and boarding, okay? I just think they're so silly. You look like an idiot. You look like a penguin walking around Woolworths.
0: Waddling around.
1: Yes.
0: Stomping around.
1: I think you just need to take a second and be like, right, I'm going to take my boots off and I'm going to put on some normal shoes.
0: I always get confused when I see people walking around Woolies in Jindy, in town, in their ski boots.
1: Yeah.
0: Because we went up the mountain yesterday. It's a good, like, 45-minute drive, depending on if you're going to Parrish or Thredbo Charlotte Pass. And then you gotta get in the car, drive down, then get out of the car. Are you just wearing your ski boots in the car? Isn't that so uncomfortable?
1: Are
0: you putting them back on to go into Woolies?
1: Right. Isn't it so dangerous to drive down the mountain with your ski boots?
0: Because
1: you've got a really heavy foot then, because you've got a lot of weight in those
0: boots.
1: Yeah,
0: especially if they're actual ski. Like,
1: exactly.
0: Snowboard, okay, it's one thing because they're sort of more like actual shoes, but they're chunky. But even then, yeah, I don't know, waddling around Woolies, it just looks a little bit. It's like, we get it, man. You've been skiing. Everyone here pretty much has as well.
1: But yeah, we put it up on our socials at SnowFM and we asked you to vote on whether you think I'm a madman or you completely agree with me. And we got the votes in this morning, and safe to say, probably my most controversial hot take,
0: I reckon,
1: of all time at the moment. And guess what?
0: What?
1: 83% of you agree with me.
0: Yes.
1: So
0: okay.
1: I am not a madman. People actually agree with me. A lot of people in the Snowies think that you also look like an idiot walking through Woolies, waddling with your ski boots on.
0: Well.
1: So I think the moral of the story is take your ski boots off when you're in Woolworths and don't wear them in town, only when you're up on the mountain.
0: And if you are wearing them around town, just know that 83% of the people that you're walking around think that you look like

0: Taylor Swift, it's Anti-Hero on Snuff and Breakfast with Beck and Jack.
1: Yeah, she just got married. And speaking of people who got married, Tom Holland and Zendaya, they tied the knot recently.
0: Mm.
1: They've got some big plans in store for what they're going to be doing. We'll tell you what's going on next in Today in Tabloids.
0: Right now, though, if you're heading up the mountain, I know there are some icy stretches and chains required as well. So you're going to want to stick around to hear the road conditions.
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2: 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Winter road conditions.
1: Transport for New South Wales would like to advise Kosciuszko Road's open to Perisher, Guthaga Road is open to the village, and Alpine Way is open to Threadboat and beyond. On the Snowy Mountains Highway, caution, icy stretches from Connors Hill to the Yarangabilly Caves. It's unsuitable for heavy vehicles without chains. The Link Road to Selwyn Snow Resort is open. Elliott Way, the road is open. Coomera to Brown Mountain, caution, icy stretches from Steeple Flat to the Brown Mountain. Make sure you're keeping it here for all the latest winter road updates.
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1: Today's the day!
2: Feeling it, we're feeling good. We're feeling good, hey?
1: Jack, what is going on in the world of celebrity gossip today?
3: Oh, you know Pamela Anderson, right?
1: I'm aware of her presence, yes.
3: Biggest star in the 90s, very well known for Baywatch, and she's actually been considered to go back and do a Baywatch reboot for next year.
1: Oh, I heard they were making that.
3: Yeah, she only had one condition, though, in order to do the new Baywatch. She wants her sons to direct the project.
1: Okay, so she wouldn't do it if they didn't?
3: Yeah, and I don't think she is going to do it considering she hasn't really been in that space for a very long time. She's sort of moved into a very self-care, very much just being herself type of way. Like, she's got her own skincare brand now, funnily enough.
1: Oh, does she?
3: And, she, you know, she's very natural. She doesn't wear any makeup anymore. Mm. She's really gone away from her Baywatch days, and she's in a new, brand new Pamela Anderson era.
1: Yeah, I feel like Baywatch is a little bit too sort of, like, I don't know how to best to describe other than like beauty standard-ish way. She's very much stepped away from being that sort of beautiful
3: stereotype.
1: She's sort of like, hey, there's a lot to me more than my looks.
3: Exactly. Mm. She's very well known for being an actor, and as well, the reboot team never actually reached out to her directly asking to do it. She sort of floated the idea herself.
1: Okay.
3: And she is focused on doing new things and having unexpected acting roles that we wouldn't see her doing normally. And she does wish the reboot a massive success, but she's going to keep moving forward with some other things creatively.
1: Hell yeah.
3: But yeah, some other news this morning. You know, marriages is a big theme this year. I think Taylor Swift's just got married with Travis Kelce. Tom Holland and Zendaya tied the knot very secretly. And now they're actually coming out and doing their own wedding event. They're going to have one like Dua Lipa did.
1: Oh, like a public one.
3: Yeah. So sources have said that they're taking their time. They want the day to be a little private, but very unforgettable for the two. The guest list is expected to see many Hollywood stars, Marvel co-stars.
1: Of course.
3: There's going to be so many friends and family there. And insiders have said the pair are making it a relaxed celebration than an OTT Hollywood event.
1: Well, I mean, considering how many movies Zendaya's been in the last, at least, like, even just year, they'd have a lot of co-stars, a lot of guests if they're doing all the co-stars.
3: Oh, I can't imagine the entire Christopher Nolan film. It was a great movie. Watched it on the weekend, by the way. Completely off topic, but it was a great movie.
1: Yeah.
3: It was phenomenal. Oh. Tom and Zendaya, they are so good together. I love it.
1: Love it, love it, love it. All right, that is today in tabloids for right now on Snow FM Breakfast. Olivia Rodrigo's latest, it's Drop Dead, play Snow FM Breakfast. Good morning.

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1: Almost 8 o'clock. It's almost time to open up the birthday book this morning.
0: Yeah, next 15 minutes.
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0: Yes, any last minute birthday shout outs, please let us know. We're also going to check out the latest in news, sport and weather very shortly.
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7: 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Building Snowy 2.0. Australia's biggest battery right here in the Snowy Mountains.
8: This is Budgie Baker. A bit day ahead with plenty of sunshine, lighter winds, and the snow's going to be a little bit firm first up, but it's going to soften for some fun skiing and boarding, especially on those groomed runs. So a new chum chair for the skiers and boarders will be spinning. They've set aside an area for the tobogganers on Easy Street so they can have all their fun as well. Charlotte Pass, the new Guthrie's a double chair now open, so every lift across the resort ready for the skiers and boarders. Cosy triple chair to the top, take in the views and then head on back to the village. Pulpit Tea Bar and Basin Pommer also spinning, and first timers riding the Cosy Carpet. Perisher lift should open again across three resort areas at the moment. Mount P6 and Air for the better skiers and boarders. Centre Valley and Front Valley pretty good. Most lifts will open in Blue Cow, some in Smigs, and nothing currently spinning in Guthiga. Threadbow, some windswept snow cover around the basin, and Carroll still cruising. Gun Barrel plus Anton's will get you around Merritts and Central Spur. And Friday Flat, just the top spot for the kids. Sunny but cool, so you may need some sunscreen today. And there is a change expected tomorrow with some snow in it. So just make the most of today if you're heading out.
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9: From the Capital Radio Newsroom, good morning, I'm James Wybrow. The Emergency Management Minister says they have been doing all they can to make sure domestic violence victims are prepared for the test of the new National Emergency Warning System. All devices with a SIM card will receive a loud alert at 2 p.m. Australian Eastern Standard Time as part of a test of the AusAlert system. Christy McBain says there are steps people with a secret safe phone can take if they don't want their phone to be discovered.
10: People put their phone into aeroplane mode or turn them off at least 1 hour before the test is due to occur. WesNet have put out a safe phone guide that asks people to keep their phones off for at least 24 hours.
9: Overseas, the US ambassador to the UN says they have paused attacks on Iranian military targets in recent days to give peace talks a chance to take place. Officials in Tehran say they have halted retaliatory strikes in response to days without a major strike from the United States. Mike Waltz has told CBS the President Donald Trump would prefer a diplomatic solution to the conflict.
11: It's giving diplomacy some space. It's giving diplomacy a little bit of time. Of course, the President tried diplomacy last year. He's tried it this year.
9: Back home, advocates are calling for greater action on chronic pain as a report reveals many Australians struggle with a lack of recognition and timely diagnosis. More than 5 million Australians are thought to be living with chronic pain. More than 2 in 5 sufferers have to stop work because of it. Chronic Pain Australia Chair Nicolette Ellis says it can affect anyone.
12: It's a bit of a misconception that pain is a condition of ageing or wear and tear. It is a condition that impacts 1 in 5 children as well as 1 in 5 adults.
9: Back overseas, police in Germany have shot dead the suspect believed to be behind an alleged terrorist attack at a Berlin Pride event. The car ramming incident at one of Europe's largest annual LGBTQI parades left one woman dead and at least 29 others injured. The 21-year-old German national was known to police over attempts to join the Islamic State group. And Prime Minister Anthony Albanese says there are no plans to extend the fuel excise discount for a second time. The smaller 16% a litre cut is due to expire on the 2nd of August after the discount was reduced from 32 cents a litre when the Middle East conflict broke out. Australia has won all three medals in the men's 50-metre freestyle final at the Commonwealth Games. Cam McAvoy setting a new games record of 20.97 seconds, just shy of his world record, while Flynn Southam and Jamie Jack took silver and bronze as heard on 7.
5: McAvoy, he does! Southam second, Jack third! Australia sweeps the podium!
9: And the Aussie Stingers have won bronze overnight at the Water Polo World Cup. The men's side went down to Italy to finish fourth. That's the latest news update from the Capital Radio Newsroom. I'm James Wybrow.
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13: The cheapest unleaded 91 in Cooma is at the Cooma Servo on the highway at $1.86. Cheapest diesel is at the Ampol on Sharp Street at $2.24. In Jindabyne, the cheapest unleaded is at the Metro on Kosciuszko Road at $2.05. And the cheapest diesel is also at the Metro at $2.36.
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15: Transport for New South Wales would like to advise Kosciuszko Road's open to Perisher, Guthaga Road is open to the village, and Alpine Way is open to Threadboat and beyond. On the Snowy Mountains Highway, caution, icy stretches from Connors Hill to the Yarangabilly Caves. It's unsuitable for heavy vehicles without chains. The Link Road to Selwyn Snow Resort is open. Elliott Way, the road is open. Coomera to Brown Mountain, caution, icy stretches from Steeple Flat to the Brown Mountain. Make sure you're keeping it here for all the latest winter road updates.
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17: It's a frosty one this morning, looking sunny later though across the Snowies. Partly cloudy tomorrow, frost and fog in the morning, high chance of showers, some snow falling above 1400 metres. Similar conditions on Wednesday and Thursday as well. Temperatures today, Jindabyne reaching 15 degrees, Charlotte Pass topping in at 8, Coomera's maximum 12 and Canberra reaching 13 degrees. Currently in Jindabyne it's 0-1 Mount Selwyn, Charlotte Pass is 1, Threadbow's 1, Coomera's 5 and 4 degrees currently in Canberra.
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15: Minutes away from opening up the birthday book this morning. We'll see who gets a sweet treat. If you've got any last minute shout outs, give us a call. 6457 2977 is the number. Put your name in the book and see who gets the sweet treat today.
17: And also in this half an hour, Jack, you did something yesterday for the very first time. But I think a lot of people in the Snowy Mountains will be like, how the hell have you been here for 4 months? You've never in your life done that before.
15: It's going to blow your mind. And honestly, one of the most life-changing experiences I experienced yesterday.
17: Oh, we had a fantastic day yesterday. Stick around later. We'll tell you what that's all about right now, though. It's Bruno Mars with I Just Might on Snow FM Breakfast. The birthday book opening very shortly.

0: A massive, massive happy birthday to everybody celebrating across the snowies today. It is the 27th of July.
1: Yeah, almost August. Happy birthday to everybody. Got a few names in the book this morning. Ruby Allen, happy ninth birthday from Adam Innerby. Lots of love from Dad, Carla Parr, Kai Ivy, Harlow Ninny, and Yuke. A very happy birthday. They are wishing you a ripping day. They can't wait to celebrate after school. Keep catching the big brown trout and being a legend. Go the Pies from everyone in your family.
0: Aw, happy birthday.
1: Also, happy birthday to Phil Bradley. Happy 44th birthday from Kuma. Hope you have a wonderful day today across the snowies. Happy birthday to Ruby and Phil. Happy birthday. How many times can I say it?
0: Happy birthday, happy birthday. Now, celebrity birthday book, really sorry to say, it's a bit anticlimactic today because there's none.
1: It's just a lot of TikTokers.
0: It's a lot of TikTokers. A lot of Roblox players and a lot of YouTubers.
1: Yes.
0: And I thought, I don't think anybody really cares about these people. So let's just say that Ruby and Phil are our celebrity birthdays today.
1: Happy birthday to both of you. And Ruby, you're going to get yourself the sweet treat. Go enjoy it after school today. A very happy birthday to you, Ruby. It's all thanks to the Nimitabelle Bakery, the Bakery Gindervine as well.
0: It is indeed. All right, the birthday book will be back tomorrow. Make sure you head over to snowfm.com.au to put in any of your birthday shout-outs. Can I?

0: 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Jack and I had, I think, the best day ever
1: in our lives. I think it'll top our weddings. It'll top anything we do.
0: Probably. Now, if you already follow us on our socials, shameless plug, Snow FM on Instagram and Facebook, and also TikTok, then you'll know what we're talking about. But if not, Jack also experienced something for the first time yesterday that I think everyone across the Snowies would be like, you've been here for 4 months and you've not seen that yet.
1: Yeah, it was a remarkable day yesterday. I'm never going to shut up about it. I think it's going to be with me till I die. It was just magical.
0: Find out what it was very shortly right now, though, if you're heading up the mountain. That's a little hint there, actually. We'll check out those road conditions.
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2: 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Winter road conditions.
1: Transport for New South Wales would like to advise Kosciuszko Road's open to Perisher, Guthaga Road is open to the village, and Alpine Way is open to Threadboat and beyond. On the Snowy Mountains Highway, caution, icy stretches from Connors Hill to the Yarangabilly Caves. It's unsuitable for heavy vehicles without chains. The Link Road to Selwyn Snow Resort is open. Elliott Way, the road is open. Coomera to Brown Mountain, caution, icy stretches from Steeple Flat to the Brown Mountain. Make sure you're keeping it here for all the latest winter road updates.
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0: Calvin Harris. It's My Way on Snow FM Breakfast with Beck and Jack. We had the best day yesterday, didn't we, Jack?
1: Oh, it was the most incredible experience of my life. I think it'll top my wedding. It's going to top everything in my life. It will never be as good as it.
0: No, so we yesterday were very, very lucky to be able to... We were invited up to Charlotte Pass Snow Resort for the opening, the grand opening of their long-awaited Guthrie's Double Chair.
1: Yeah, about 6 years in the making.
0: I know.
1: A long time coming, and it is officially open. We got to ride on it, didn't we?
0: We did. We got to go up, even though we didn't have skis or snowboard. They were kind enough to let us go up anyway, and it was, my God, Charlotte is absolutely beautiful. I've not managed to get up there before, but it's so gorge.
1: It is a stunning resort, and you're like, Mount Kosciuszko is right there. You've got all, it's just, you're nestled in, like, it's a little cocoon. It is stunning. Oh, I love it.
0: It's so beautiful. Blanketed in snow right now
1: as
0: well. Lots of people are taking advantage of that, skiing, snowboarding. It just looked like such a fun time. And we actually did get some, like, feedback from our co-workers who do ski, and they said that the slope was, like, just so nice.
1: Yeah, it's definitely wasn't as busy compared to, like, Perisher and Thredbo. So if you are learning how to ski, honestly, give Charlotte a go. I think it would be a perfect environment for you to start skiing, even for me.
0: Absolutely. Personally. And it was a great day as well. They had a full opening ceremony. Honourable Steve Wan and Kristen McBain were there as well. They did a little chat. But, Jack, there was another milestone yesterday.
1: There was, wasn't there?
0: This was your first time ever seeing snow.
1: Mic drop bombshell. The amount of people I told them out yesterday, they were like, what do you mean you've never seen snow before?
0: I know.
1: You live in the snow. Yeah, it was a remarkable day for me. I was so gobsmacked. I was screaming like a little kid.
0: Words
1: can't explain how happy I was, and I'm never going to shut up about it.
0: I want you, Jack, right now to tell me three of your favorite things, or just three takeaways from snow. What is different about it than you thought it would be?
1: It's just so stunning. It's gorgeous. Mm. Like, it's really, it's so mesmerizing to stand in the snow in your gear, feel it under your feet. It's just like, it's unreal. It's
0: like the glisteniness
1: of it. It's just, I can't explain it. It's just, you just need to see it for yourself. It's just so beautiful. I think feeling it with your hands. Oh my goodness. Making a snowball and throwing it at you it was a great experience, Beck. I loved it.
0: It was more of an ice ball and it actually really hurt.
1: Oh, it did hurt. It was very bit hard. But other than that, I think it's just so beautiful, and everyone needs to experience it once in their life. And for me, I think I prefer the snow over the hot weather. I don't think I'm going back to Perth for a very long time.
0: I don't think you have to tell that to anyone here. I think the reason that most people are in the snowies right now, Jack, is to see the snow.

0: Harry Styles. It's Dance No More on Snuff and Breakfast with Beck and Jack.
1: Almost 8:30. Going to get a check from the newsroom with James. Also have a look at your weather. Some snow is expected Tuesday, maybe later this week. If you're heading up the mountain, there should be some fresh ones for you.
0: Hopefully. And Budgie Baker's going to be in with what's going on today in the snow report as well. So make sure you keep it here on Snuff and Breakfast.
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10: This is Budgie Baker. A bit day ahead with plenty of sunshine, lighter winds, and the snow's going to be a little bit firm first up, but it's going to soften for some fun skiing and boarding, especially on those groomed runs. So a new chum chair for the skiers and boarders will be spinning. They've set aside an area for the tobogganers on Easy Street so they can have all their fun as well. Charlotte Pass, the new Guthrie's a double chair now open, so every lift across the resort ready for the skiers and boarders. Cosy triple chair to the top, take in the views and then head on back to the village. Pulpit T-Bar and Basin Pommer also spinning and first timers riding the Cosy Carpet. Perisher lift should open again across three resort areas at the moment. Mount P6 and Air for the better skiers and boarders. Centre Valley and Front Valley pretty good. Most lifts will open in Blue Cow, some in Smigs and nothing currently spinning in Guthiga. Threadbow, some windswept snow cover around the Basin and Carroll still cruising. Gun Barrel plus Anton's will get you around Merritts and Central Spur. And Friday Flat, just the top spot for the kids. Sunny but cool, so you may need some sunscreen today. And there is a change expected tomorrow with some snow in it. So just make the most of today if you're heading out.
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11: From the Capital Radio Newsroom, good morning, I'm James Wybrow. The Emergency Management Minister says they have been doing all they can to make sure domestic violence victims are prepared for the test of the new National Emergency Warning System. All devices with a SIM card will receive a loud alert at 2 p.m. Australian Eastern Standard Time as part of a test of the AusAlert system. Christy McBain says there are steps people with a secret safe phone can take if they don't want their phone to be discovered.
12: People put their phone into aeroplane mode or turn them off at least 1 hour before the test is due to occur. WesNet have put out a safe phone guide that asks people to keep their phones off for at least 24 hours.
11: Overseas, the US ambassador to the UN says they have paused attacks on Iranian military targets in recent days to give peace talks a chance to take place. Officials in Tehran say they have halted retaliatory strikes in response to days without a major strike from the United States. Mike Waltz has told CBS the President Donald Trump would prefer a diplomatic solution to the conflict.
13: It's giving diplomacy some space. It's giving diplomacy a little bit of time. Of course, the President tried diplomacy last year. He's tried it this year.
11: Back home, advocates are calling for greater action on chronic pain as a report reveals many Australians struggle with a lack of recognition and timely diagnosis. More than 5 million Australians are thought to be living with chronic pain. More than 2 in 5 sufferers have to stop work because of it. Chronic Pain Australia Chair Nicolette Ellis says it can affect anyone.
14: It's a bit of a misconception that pain is a condition of ageing or wear and tear. It is a condition that impacts 1 in 5 children as well as 1 in 5 adults.
11: Back overseas, police in Germany have shot dead the suspect believed to be behind an alleged terrorist attack at a Berlin Pride event. The car ramming incident at one of Europe's largest annual LGBTQI parades left one woman dead and at least 29 others injured. The 21-year-old German national was known to police over attempts to join the Islamic State group. And Prime Minister Anthony Albanese says there are no plans to extend the fuel excise discount for a second time. The smaller 16% a litre cut is due to expire on the 2nd of August after the discount was reduced from 32 cents a litre when the Middle East conflict broke out. Australia has won all 3 medals in the men's 50-metre freestyle final at the Commonwealth Games. Cam McAvoy setting a new Games record of 20.97 seconds, just shy of his world record, while Flynn Southam and Jamie Jack took silver and bronze as heard on 7.
15: McAvoy, he does! Southam second, Jack third! Australia sweeps the podium!
11: And the Aussie Stingers have won bronze overnight at the Water Polo World Cup. The men's side went down to Italy to finish 4th. That's the latest news update from the Capital Radio Newsroom. I'm James Wybrow.
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16: The cheapest unleaded 91 in Cooma is at the Cooma Servo on the highway at $1.86. Cheapest diesel is at the Ampol on Sharp Street at $2.24. In Jindabyne, the cheapest unleaded is at the Metro on Kosciuszko Road at $2.05. And the cheapest diesel is also at the Metro at $2.36.
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9: Snow FM, winter road conditions.
1: Transport for New South Wales would like to advise Kosciuszko Road's open to Perisher, Guthaga Road is open to the village, and Alpine Way is open to Threadboat and beyond. On the Snowy Mountains Highway, caution icy stretches from Connors Hill to the Yarangabilly Caves. It's unsuitable for heavy vehicles without chains. The Link Road to Selwyn Snow Resort is open. Elliott Way, the road is open. Cooma to Brown Mountain, caution icy stretches from Steeple Flat to the Brown Mountain. Make sure you're keeping it here for all the latest winter road updates.
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0: It's a frosty one this morning, looking sunny later though across the Snowies. Partly cloudy tomorrow, frost and fog in the morning, high chance of showers, some snow falling above 1400 metres. Similar conditions on Wednesday and Thursday as well. Temperatures today, Jindabyne reaching 15 degrees, Charlotte Pass topping in at 8, Cooma's maximum 12 and Canberra reaching 13 degrees. Currently in Jindabyne it's 0, 1 Mount Selwyn, Charlotte Pass is 1, Threadbow's 1, Cooma's 5 and 4 degrees currently in Canberra.
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0: Good morning, good morning. It's Snow FM Breakfast with Beck and Jack. Just gone 8:30.
1: I went and watched The Odyssey over the weekend, Beck.
0: Yeah, you told me it was really good.
1: Oh, it's so incredible. I never have been more engrossed in a film like that. And seeing it in IMAX, oh, to die for. And if you want to go see The Odyssey, we

0: Miley Cyrus, We Can't Stop on Snuff and Breakfast with Beck and Jack. All right, let's do Monday Movie Madness.
1: Hey, Scott!
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4: Yes, now's the time in Monday Movie Madness. Your chance to win a double pass to the Gendermind Cinema today. And if you want to go see The Odyssey like I did, you can. You just got to guess this movie scene. It is simple as that. And when you know it, you've got to give us a call on our number, 6457-2977, okay?
0: Yeah, so we're going to play you a scene from a movie. You have to guess what movie it is from. Here we go. Let's get into Monday Movie Madness.
5: And action.
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0: Oh, such an iconic one that is. If you know what it is, give us a call right now, 6457-2977. 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
1: One of the biggest action movie franchises could be having another film very shortly. We'll tell you all the details in today's tabloids.
0: That's coming up next. Right now, though, we'll check out those road conditions.
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2: 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Winter road conditions.
1: Transport for New South Wales would like to advise Kosciuszko Road's open to Perisher, Guthaga Road is open to the village, and Alpine Way is open to Threadboat and beyond. On the Snowy Mountains Highway, caution, icy stretches from Connors Hill to the Yarangabilly Caves. It's unsuitable for heavy vehicles without chains. The Link Road to Selwyn Snow Resort is open. Elliott Way, the road is open. Cooma to Brown Mountain, caution, icy stretches from Steeple Flat to the Brown Mountain. Make sure you're keeping it here for all the latest winter road updates.
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2: 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Jack, tell me about this action movie franchise.
3: Well, Matt Damon, he's known for playing the Jason Bourne movies.
2: Yes.
3: And it's actually been about six Jason Bourne films, funnily
2: really?
3: Enough, right? I didn't know that.
2: I thought there was like three of them.
3: No, there's six of them. And there could be a seventh one, as he does want to return in a new storyline in the Bourne franchise.
2: Okay, how long's it been since the last one?
3: It's been about 10 years. 2016 was when Matt Damon played Jason Bourne last. And we could be seeing a new film in 2027. So if you're a big fan of Jason Bourne, get excited because something's on the horizon for
2: you. Well, I have to say I've never seen a Jason Bourne movie.
3: Yeah.
2: But I mean, I know that they've got a pretty big franchise.
3: Yeah.
2: And, you know, six movies, people have got to love them.
3: It's like many action franchises. Mission Impossible has about 50 million films. Fast and Furious has about a million other films. And it's just whichever one you love the most is the one you go down. You know what I mean?
2: Yeah.
3: Now, in some other news this morning, Kelly Clarkson. Yeah, Miss Kelly Clarkson, the diva we all know and love. She's got some incredible throwbacks. Like, oh my God, 2009 was her year. Can I say? It was her year. That song was her 2009 year.
2: Oh, I thought that was like 2003.
3: No, 2009.
2: Really?
3: Yeah. Very quite fresh and young. Very well-known singer and talk show host for her own show, The Kelly Clarkson Show. She's actually revealed that she's never been happier than ever being single after she did her Las Vegas residency. She also admitted that some last longing relationships, can I speak today, take a lot of work to master, don't they? They take a lot of work.
2: They do.
3: And she does enjoy people of focusing on herself and her family at the moment.
2: So she's just lazy, basically.
3: Pretty much. She doesn't want to put the work in.
2: No, that's
3: she just
2: so
3: wants
2: fair.
3: To, well, it's, you've, what I say all the time is that if before you get in a relationship, you've always got to be content with yourself. And that's exactly what Kelly's doing.
2: Yeah.
3: She's being content with herself and she's making sure she's okay before she gets into anything
2: well,
3: new.
2: Well, she's got kids as well. So I feel like that's obviously going to take up a lot more of your sort of time and energy, and you don't really need a relationship, I don't think.
3: I think any parent can agree that their kids are their main thing in their life.
2: Absolutely. That's great for her. That is Today in Tabloids for right now on Snow FM Breakfast. Here's Lost Frequencies and Callum

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1: Almost 9 o'clock. 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I think we've just won bronze, actually. Ooh. It's very exciting for us. It's all coming up at 9 o'clock.
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11: This is Budgie Baker. A big day ahead with plenty of sunshine, lighter wind, and the snow's going to be a little bit firm first up, but it's going to soften for some fun skiing and boarding, especially on those groomed runs. So a new chum chair for the skiers and boarders will be spinning. They've set aside an area for the tobogganers on Easy Street so they can have all their fun as well. Charlotte Pass, the new Guthrie's a double chair now open, so every lift across the resort ready for the skiers and boarders. Cosy triple chair to the top, take in the views and then head on back to the village. Pulpit Tea Bar and Basin Pommer also spinning, and first timers riding the Cosy Carpet. Perisher lift should open again across three resort areas at the moment, Mount P6 and Air for the better skiers and boarders. Centre Valley and Front Valley pretty good. Most lifts will open in Blue Cow, some in Smigs, and nothing currently spinning in Guthiga. Threadbow, some windswept snow cover around the basin and Carroll still. Cruising Gun Barrel plus Anton's will get you around Merritts and Central Spur. And Friday Flat, just the top spot for the kids. Sunny but cool, so you may need some sunscreen today. And there is a change expected tomorrow with some snow in it. So just make the most of today if you're heading out.
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12: From the Capital Radio Newsroom. Good morning. I'm James Wybrow. Australian drivers are being warned of an incremental price increase in petrol and diesel over the coming weeks once the full excise rate returns again. The federal government says there are no plans to extend the fuel excise discount for a third time when it expires on the 2nd of August. An indexation bump will come into effect a day later, adding a further 1.5 cents per litre at the bowser. The NRMA's Peter Currie says the change will not be immediate.
13: The increases will happen gradually. And as I said, we didn't expect prices to fall as much as they did in April, but they started to fall and they fell all the way through to July. So don't panic buy. If you need to fill up, buy as much as you need and no more.
12: In other news, new polling shows One Nation is the most popular party among surveyed voters in parts of regional, rural and outer suburbs. The Demos AU figures suggest if the poll results of the 9,000 voters were reflected in an election, the minor party could win between 53 and 66 seats. Either Labor or One Nation would likely be left negotiating to try to form a minority government. Demos head of research George Hassanakos says the result challenges the perception that the minor party can't contest in more metropolitan electorates.
6: It is a very interesting result because it shows that One Nation could form a government. And on these figures, it would be a minority government. But the idea that One Nation can't win seats outside of rural and regional Australia has been debunked by this poll.
12: Australia's national emergency alerting system will be heard at 2 p.m. today. AusAlert is Australia's national emergency alerting system that sends official warnings about serious threats such as bushfires, floods, cyclones and other emergencies. Emergency Services Commissioner Wayne Phillips says the sound is designed to be loud, distinctive and difficult to ignore.
14: Yeah, it makes you want to do something, and that's something maybe to evacuate or save your life and that of your family and your pets.
12: Overseas, the main suspect in the attack on a Pride event in Berlin has been shot and killed during a confrontation with police, and the US ambassador to the UN says President Donald Trump has temporarily halted attacks on Iran in hopes of returning to the negotiating table with officials in Tehran. Dean Young's start as permanent coach of the Dragons is off to a poor start, humbled 38-18 by the Gold Coast Titans at Kogra. Meanwhile, the Sharks have won their fourth game in a row, defeating the Seagulls 48 points to 12. At the Commonwealth Games, Lanny Pallister has won gold in the women's 1500-metre freestyle, adding to a stack of wins for Australia. Gymnast Brianna Scott won silver in the women's individual all-round final. And in the AFL, wins for Brisbane Lions and St Kilda overnight. Saints star Max King will have scans this morning after his first match in more than 2 years was cut short by hamstring tightness. That's the latest news update from the Capital Radio Newsroom. I'm James Wybrow.
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15: The cheapest unleaded 91 in Cooma is at the Cooma Servo on the highway at $1.86. Cheapest diesel is at the Amp Hall on Sharp Street at $2.24. In Jindabyne, the cheapest unleaded is at the Metro on Kosciuszko Road at $2.05, and the cheapest diesel is also at the Metro at $2.36.
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1: Transport for New South Wales would like to advise Kosciuszko Road's open to Perisher, Guthaga Road is open to the village, and Alpine Way is open to Threadboat and beyond. On the Snowy Mountains Highway, caution, icy stretches from Connors Hill to the Yarangabilly Caves. It's unsuitable for heavy vehicles without chains. The Link Road to Selwyn Snow Resort is open. Elliott Way, the road is open. Coomera to Brown Mountain, caution, icy stretches from Steeple Flat to the Brown Mountain. Make sure you're keeping it here for all the latest winter road updates.
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0: It's a frosty one this morning, looking sunny later though, across the snowies, partly cloudy tomorrow, frost and fog in the morning, high chance of showers, some snow falling above 1400 metres, similar conditions on Wednesday and Thursday as well. Temperatures today, Jindabyne reaching 15 degrees, Charlotte Pass topping in at 8, Coomera's maximum 12 and Canberra reaching 13 degrees. Currently in Jindabyne it's 0-1 Mount Selwyn, Charlotte Pass is 1, Threadbow's 1, Coomera's 5 and 4 degrees currently in Canberra.
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0: Good morning. It's Snow FM Breakfast with Beck and Jack, just after 9 o'clock. Now, Jack, I've just been having a look through our 1% Club Australian Quiz Book question. Mm-hmm. We're definitely getting through it. I know when you went to Canberra over the weekend, you had a look for one.
1: Yeah, and I struggled. I struggled to
0: you
1: find
0: didn't
1: one.
0: Find a spare?
1: There were some there that were worth like $40. They were expensive. And I was like, ooh.
0: No.
1: If I feel like dropping $40 on a quiz book today.
0: No, maybe not. But I found a question. We're getting through it pretty quickly, but I found a question that I'm not convinced we haven't done before.
1: Okay.
0: So we will find out when I ask it to you in the next couple of minutes.
1: Knowing me, I probably won't remember if you said it or not. But hey, we're going to tell you how you can play next in the 1% question.
0: It's all thanks to Snowy Monero Carpentry and Construction Group. He's a script and Will.i.am. It's Hall of Fame. Yeah, yeah.

0: 97.7 Snuff and Breakfast. It's Beck and Jack, and it is that time, Jack, for our 1% Club question. Is your brain open? Is it working this morning?
1: Yeah, I had a pretty good sleep last night.
0: That's
1: so
0: good.
1: I'm thinking I'm in a right mental state to tackle the question.
0: All right, I found your question today, and I am not convinced that I haven't asked you this question before. It's a bit familiar to me.
1: Yeah.
0: But I think it's a good question, and I think if I haven't asked it before, then I think you might be able to get it.
1: Okay, I'm excited. I mean, you could have just not told me that at all, and I probably would have just completely forgot we didn't do it back in the day.
0: Even me telling you, you'll probably forget anyway, let's
1: exactly.
0: be honest. Now, what percentage do you think I've got you today?
1: I think you picked me a 70% question.
0: Very close.
1: Yeah.
0: We've gone 60%.
1: Okay, it's a pretty good ballpark.
0: Which means that 60% of the population can get it.
1: Yeah.
0: So it's pretty easy.
1: Yeah.
0: It's not pretty easy. It's not as difficult as, say, the 1%, which only 1% of the population can get.
1: Hopefully I'm in that 60% because...
0: Let's see.
1: Yeah.
0: All right, Jack, your question today. If you follow this instruction exactly, put on noise-canceling headphones, what's the last word you'll hear?
1: Can I read the question?
0: No, because the answer's right there as well.
1: Oh, okay.
0: If you follow this instruction exactly, put on the noise-canceling headphones, what's the last word that you'll hear?
1: Last word you'll hear. What's the last word? You say that one more time for me.
0: Put on the noise-canceling headphones, what's the last word you'll hear?
1: Headphones?
0: Yeah.
1: Okay, I just want to double check in case it was a bit of a trick question, but okay, I got that there.
0: I think it is a trick question, but I think it's trick in a different way than you were thinking.
1: Yeah, because I'm like, oh, hang on a minute, because I've got noise-canceling headphones on right now.
0: Yeah.
1: So I'm like, oh, thinking like that. Okay, cool. Whoa.
0: Yeah, you're
1: look
0: right.
1: Look at me go, I don't remember you asking me that.
0: I didn't?
1: No, I don't think you've asked me that question.
0: Double ding, I'm happy.
1: I've never heard of that one.

0: Little Line Man, it's Mumford and Son, Snuff and Breakfast with Beck and Jack.
1: If you love Sophie Ellis Bextor, you're going to love this one. Now, it ain't Sophie Ellis Bextor, it's Delta Goodrum, Hologram.
0: It's very perimenopop.
1: Very beautiful.
0: Vibes, very Murder on the Dance Floor.
1: My mum loves it, so you probably love it too.
0: Okay, thank you for comparing me to your mother, Jack. That's fantastic. This one's going to play in the next five. Keep it here on Snuff and Breakfast.
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0: It's the Joe Bros with Only Human on Snuff and Breakfast with Beck and Jax. Maybe Max on the way.
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0: Sweet but Psycho. God, my friends and I used to blare this in the car back in, what, like 2019 when it first came out?
1: 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I love it.
0: 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We're going to play it right after we check out those road conditions. So if you are heading up the mountain today, keep it here.
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2: 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Winter road conditions.
1: Transport for New South Wales would like to advise Kosciuszko Road's open to Perisher, Guthaga Road is open to the village, and Alpine Way is open to Threadboat and beyond. On the Snowy Mountains Highway, caution, icy stretches from Connors Hill to the Yarangabilly Caves. It's unsuitable for heavy vehicles without chains. The Link Road to Selwyn Snow Resort is open. Elliott Way, the road is open. Coomer to Brown Mountain, caution, icy stretches from Steeple Flat to the Brown Mountain. Make sure you're keeping it here for all the latest winter road updates.
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0: Ava Max at Sweet But Psycho, Snuff and Breakfast with Beck and Jack.
1: You know, the theme this year is weddings. It's just weddings, weddings, weddings.
0: Taylor Swift.
1: Yeah.
0: I was about to say Ariana Grande. No, Dua Lipa.
1: Yeah, and Tom Holland and Zendaya. They got married secretly, but they're doing something really interesting next. We'll tell you what's going on in Today in Tabloids.
0: Right after Benson Boone, it's Beautiful Things. Whoa.

0: I've got
1: today, Junior!
2: Today's the day!
3: Feeling it, we're feeling good, hey?
2: Jack, what is going on in the world of celebrity gossip today?
4: Oh, you know Pamela Anderson, right?
2: I'm aware of her presence, yes.
4: Biggest star in the 90s, very well known for Baywatch, and she's actually been considered to go back and do a Baywatch reboot for next year.
2: Oh, I heard they were making that.
4: Yeah, she only had one condition, though. It's in order to do the new Baywatch. She wants her sons to direct the project.
2: Okay, so she wouldn't do it if they didn't?
4: Yeah, and I don't think she is going to do it considering she hasn't really been in that space for a very long time. She's sort of moved into a very self-care, very much just being herself type of way. Like, she's got her own skincare brand now, funnily enough.
2: Oh, does she?
4: And, she, you know, she's very natural. She's got all, she doesn't wear any makeup anymore. Mm. She's really gone away from her Baywatch days, and she's in a new, brand new Pamela Anderson era.
2: Yeah, I feel like Baywatch is a little bit too sort of, like, I don't know how to best to describe it other than like beauty standard-ish way. She's very much stepped away from being that sort of beautiful
4: the stereotype.
2: Woman, she's sort of like, hey, there's a lot to me more than my looks.
4: Exactly. Mm. She's very well known for being an actor, and as well, the reboot team never actually reached out to her directly asking to do it. She sort of floated the idea herself.
2: Okay.
4: And she is focused on doing new things and having unexpected acting roles that we wouldn't see her doing normally. And she does reach the reboot a massive success, but she's going to keep moving forward with some other things creatively.
2: Hell yeah.
4: But yeah, some other news this morning. You know, marriages is a big, honestly, a big theme this year. I think Taylor Swift's just got married with Travis Kelce. Tom Holland and Zendaya tied the knot very secretly. And now they're actually coming out and doing their own wedding event. They're going to have one like Dua Lipa did.
2: Oh, like a public one.
4: Yeah. So sources have said that they're taking their time. They want the day to be a little private, but very unforgettable for the two. The guest list is expected to see many Hollywood stars, Marvel co-stars.
2: Of course.
4: There's going to be so many friends and family there. And insiders have said the pair are making it a relaxed celebration than an OTT Hollywood event.
2: Well, I mean, considering how many movies Zendaya has been in the last this year, they'd have a lot of co-stars, a lot of guests if they're doing all the co-stars.
4: Oh, I can't imagine the entire Christopher Nolan film. Odyssey. Oh, it was a great movie. Watched it on the weekend, by the way. Completely off topic, but it was a great movie.
2: Yeah.
4: It was phenomenal. Oh. Tom and Zendaya, they are so good together. I love it.
2: Love it, love it, love it. All right, that is today in tabloids for right now on Snuff FM Breakfast.
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0: And as well, Little Mix, I believe it's Heartbreak Anthem, all thanks to Snowy Monero Carpentry and Construction Group. 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

0: Portugal the Man, Feel It Still, wrapping up our time together, Snuff and Breakfast. It's Beck and Jack.
1: Yeah, Jordan's hanging out there from 10. He's got all of the Snowy Mountains' best music. Check from the newsroom and even a look at the weather.
0: Jack and I will be back for Snow FM Breakfast tomorrow from 6.
1: Yeah, it's Beaches Am Day tomorrow, Beck. Get ready, okay? Get ready.
0: I know, I'm going to have to brush up on my music knowledge again because I always fail when you're picking me the songs.
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7: The bright red street beat cabinets you see around Canberra hold more than a defibrillator. They hold hope. Hope that if someone suffers a sudden cardiac arrest, life-saving equipment is close by. Funded by local businesses, community groups and donors who want to make their neighbourhoods safer. Please help protect them. If you see any damage or vandalism, report it by calling 1300 St John. One day, it could be there to save the life of someone you love. 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
8: 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Australian energy starts right here in the Snowy Mountains.
9: This is Budgie Baker. Looks it's going to be a beaut day. Plenty of sunshine, lighter winds, snow a little firm first up, but it's going to be softening for some fun skiing and boarding. So a new jump chair for the skiers and boarders, an area reserved for the tobogganers on Easy Street, Charlotte Pass. New Guthrie double chair now open. All lifts ready for the skiers and boarders. Cozy triple chair to the top. Take in the views of the main range and then head on back to the village. Pulpit T-bar, base and Palmer are spinning as well. First time is riding the cozy carpet for their fun. Perisher lifts open across three resort areas, Mount P, 6 and Air for the better skiers and boarders. Centre Valley, Front Valley, pretty good. Most lifts will open in Blue Cloud, some in Smigs and nothing currently spinning in Guthaga. Threadbow, nice snow cover around the basin and Carrolls. Cruiser and Gun Barrel plus Anton's will get you to Merritts and Central's Fur. Friday Flat, great for the first timers and the kids. Sunny but cool, so you may need some sunscreen today, and there is a change expected tomorrow with some snow in the forecast, so make the most of it.
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10: From the Capital Radio Newsroom, good morning. I'm James Wybrow. A public inquiry looking into allegations of illegal political donations and people with links to the New South Wales Liberal Party is underway. The ICAC investigation centres on claims Liberal figures accepted donations to recruit party members. Herald investigative reporter Kate McClymont says one central figure won't be appearing during the eight-week hearing.
11: The crucial figure in this, as you said, John Nassif, he will be absent in Lebanon.
10: Overseas police in Germany say at this stage they are not looking for any other suspects directly involved in the attack on a Pride event in Berlin. The 21-year-old suspect has been shot dead after he ran at officers with a knife. Investigators say he was known to police and had tried to join the Islamic State group. Back home, a man and woman from the UK have been charged after police seized 107 kilograms of ketamine on Sydney's North Shore. Police say they found 2 kilograms of the drug at a unit in Armiton before finding more than 100 kilos in the boot of a car at a hotel. Detectives allege the pair came to Australia for the sole purpose of distributing the drugs. Also making news, drivers can expect a progressive increase in fuel prices at the Bowser in the next week. Prime Minister Anthony Albanese has confirmed there are no plans to extend the fuel excise discount when it expires on the 2nd of August. And mobile phone users can expect to receive a simultaneous alert message later today in the first test of a new national emergency warning system. During testing of the new AusAlert system, a 10-second siren will also sound from compatible devices at 2 p.m. Australian Eastern Standard Time. Round 21 of the NRL has wrapped up with a statement victory for the Sharks, hammering the Seagulls 48-12 at Four Pines Park. Earlier, the Titans put the Dragons to the sword, winning 38-18.